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0: It's a tie game, 2-2 into the bottom of the fifth inning. Both teams using the long ball. Solo homers from Duran and Rafaela back-to-back in the bottom of the first inning for the Red Sox. And the Braves tied with a two-run homer by Matt Olson in the top of the fifth. And now Spencer Strider with a clean slate facing Meyer, Kiner, Falefa, and Duran. So for Ranger Suarez, that's the first home run he had allowed in his last 30 innings. And his second allowed over his last 49 innings. Marcelo Meyer fouls one off. So he's not an easy guy to take deep. And to get it right after a rare walk out of him is something you're not used to seeing either.
1: Yeah, you got to capitalize on those chances. And you also have to give credit to your broadcaster who called it the pitch before.
0: I was just feeling that one. About time. Marcelo Meyer takes a ball high. And it kind of crossed my mind, and then something just nudged me to say that. Just throw it out there.
1: Perfect timing.
0: One ball and one strike on Meyer. He's 0-1 with a strikeout. It's a high fly ball to center. Michael Harris looking skyward into the Massachusetts night. Backpedals, makes the catch. And one out in the fifth inning. Folks, you ever wonder what a home run tastes like? Matt Olson will tell you. It's a little peppery and a little tangy. And a lot like the original Louisiana hot sauce. The official hot sauce of the Atlanta Braves. That's Louisiana Hot. Buy you some. Alongside Darren O'Day, Ben Ingermere with you from Fenway Park in Boston. But the Braves and Red Sox are all square 2-2. Oh, a little bit low and outside. Kiner Falefa, 0-1 with a pop out. He swings and tips it into the middle of Leon. One from Strider. Missed outside with a slider. Two balls and a strike. Lights on here at the ballpark. In the sky, multiple shades of four or five different colors. Kind of turn into a cotton candy sky out there. Beautiful evening. 2-1 pitch. A little bit low and outside. 3-1. Breeze is now blowing out to left field. Was angled across the outfield for the first three or four innings. And now just gently blowing out towards center. Three balls and a strike. And the pitch from Strider. Missed outside with a fastball for ball four. Second walk allowed by Spencer.
1: Yeah, it sure is a beautiful sky. I would say, if I had to describe it, I'd say opalescent. It looks like the gemstone, right?
0: It's very nice.
1: All those different shades. Nice departure from all the shades of gray we've been seeing in Atlanta.
0: Yeah, we had been blessed with some really good weather up until that last

0: Duran has hit into two double plays this season, but a speedy left-handed hitter. Takes his time, digs back into the left-hand batter's box. Oh, two from Strider. Struck him out with a curveball. And a really good pitch for Spencer. And there's his fifth strikeout.
1: Yeah, Spencer's made a really nice adjustment here. We talked about early in the game, the Red Sox looked like they were trying to jump on that fastball. So Spencer's gone to his secondary pitches, followed up a beautiful changeup with an even prettier curveball for the strikeout there.
0: Two down for Sadon Rafaela. Pickoff over to first base. A little hop in the air by Olsen to make sure he squeezed it. Back at first base, Isaiah Kiner-Falefa. Falefa does have, Kiner-Falefa, I should say, has three steals and three tries this season. Bluffs there. Pitch on the way. Curveball low and outside. 1-0. Fans get the wave going. Coming down the right field line right at us. And a 1-0 count on Sadon Rafaela. Here it comes. Chasing a miss at a slider. He entered tonight hitting .308 in his last 24 games. Really impressive defensive center fielder. And doing a nice job with the bat. He's hitting .278 for the season. 1-1 from Strider. Check swing. The appeal did not go, according to Jordan Baker. And a 2-1 count on him.
1: You mentioned his defense in center field. I was thinking about it. We've had a tour of the very best defensive center fielders in the major leagues with Pete Crow, Armstrong, Jacob Young, and now him.
0: Yeah.
1: In the last few series.
0: Runner goes. 2-1 pitch. There's a called strike. Throw down to second base. And it one hops by Ozzie into center field. And he immediately drops his head in disgust as it got through him. Down to third base for Kiner Falefa. So he steals second, his fourth of the year. And he's able to take third base on the E2 charge to Leon. So now a 2-2 count. Strider goes into his windup. Runner at third base, looking for the strikeout to end this threat. Take that back. Strider out of the stretch with a runner at third base on the 2-2 pitch. Check, swing, tap, foul. Well, that's a lucky break. That wanted to stay fair for a minute. But it was spinning down the first base line and still a 2-2 count. Rafaela had a 10-pitch battle with Strider back in the third inning. And then Strider finally got him to surrender on a ground out to second base. The 2-2 pitch. In the air to right, Ronald Acuna drifting back under it, makes the catch. And that ends the bottom of the fifth inning. So a walk, a stolen base, and an error fortunately don't harm Strider and the Braves. We go to the top of the sixth inning, tied at two.
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1: Ben Darin and Jay Chad with you from Fenway Park on a Tuesday night. Game one in this series, Braves and the Red Sox. These two teams tied at two, rolling into the top of the sixth inning. It'll be Riley, White, and Harris. And it's the Georgia Lottery home run jackpot inning. If the Braves hit a homer here in the sixth inning, our contestant, Christina Green from Riverdale, Georgia, wins $1,600. And if you'd like to do like Christina and enter for your chance to win at least $1,000 from the Georgia Lottery, just jump online, visit 680thefan.com/GA Lottery. Georgia Lottery, today could be the day. Braves finally into that homerless drought last inning. And I know Austin Riley up to the plate facing Ranger Suarez again. First pitch swinging, fouled off. Riley with a walk and a strikeout. Mentioned that he's put up good numbers in his career versus Suarez. Trying to add on to that right here. 0-1 pitch. And Riley jumps on it high in the air towards left center field. Going back, Rafaela to the warning track. And it is over his head off the green monster. Riley spinning his wheels around second. Heading to third base. The ball is bobbled momentarily. And they throw on the stop sign. I think Tommy Watkins did everything he could but tackle Austin. Make sure that he stopped. But Riley was boogieing around second base, and Rafael, I'll give him credit. He was going back like he was going to make the catch, and then it goes right over his head, became a wall ball. And playing the carom was the left fielder, Jaron Duran, in center field on the ricochet, and he bobbled it for a moment.
2: Yeah, that's what we were talking about early in the game. This field, these hard walls cause a lot of hard caroms like that. Credit to Duran for getting over there and saving the inside the park home run.
1: Offering on the way to Eli White and a ball high. So now a runner at third, no one out. Infield is in. And a base hit right here can give the Braves the lead. Eli 0 for 2, fly out and a ground out. 1-0 pitch, turned on sent foul. Look out, that is a missile right into the Braves dugout. Believe everybody's all right. I haven't seen anybody go down. Yeah, everybody seems to be okay. They're all smiling about it now. So it wasn't funny 5 seconds ago. Here's a 1-1 pitch on the way to Eli White. Eli takes a ball in the dirt, knocked down by Mickey Gasper. Greg Weissert is tossing in the Red Sox bullpen. He's a right-hander. Eli batting .353 this season with runners in scoring position. He's the Braves' DH tonight. 2-1 pitch. Low it in with a fastball. Looking for some contact here with the infield in. Hitters counted 3-1. Here it comes. Swung on, miss. Got a cutter by him.
2: And we never got a chance to talk about what a moonshot Matt Olson's home run was. 428 feet to right. Home run in 30 out of 30 parks. Mm. You got to earn it here to right. Absolutely cavernous out there, and he certainly did.
1: Yeah, that was picturesque deep down the right field line and coming right at the perfect time for the Braves.
2: Yeah, that wasn't a pesky pull cheapy either.
1: No. 3-2 to Eli. In the dirt for ball four. That was a changeup down and a pretty nice job by Mickey Gasper to keep it from going to the backstop. So now first and third, no one out. And here comes Michael Harris. And I think statistically for his career, you'd say this isn't the best matchup for Michael. But given what he's done tonight alone, 2 for 2, this is definitely the right guy. Michael had only had 3 base hits in his career versus Suarez. He was 3 for 25. Tonight he's 2 for 2. And Harris takes a first pitch fastball low and outside. Single right here would give him his 30th RBI of the season. Lefty-lefty matchup. Pitch number 89 coming from Suarez. Reach and a miss at a slider away. Count level, 1-1.
2: Yeah, that's a pitch Suarez only throws 1% of the time. Doesn't break it out often, but got a lot of lateral sweep to it, moving away from Michael, and that's why it produced a pretty ugly swing there out of Mike.
1: Eli, good lead at first base. Pitch to the plate, swung on and missed at a sinker, 1-2. Trying to take the lead for the first time. Runners at the corners, no one out. Game tied at 2 in the top of the 6th inning. Suarez at 90 pitches. Left-hander comes set right at the belly. 1-2 pitch. He connects and it's a fly ball towards right center field. Abreu over to his right. Can't get there. That is going to one hop over the wall and an automatic double. That'll mean one run. If it doesn't bounce over the wall, that's an easy second run. But the Braves have taken the lead on the base hit by Michael Harris. A double that split the gap between Abreu and Rafaela. And if you can get one down amongst those two, you know you hit it really hard.
2: Yeah, beautiful swing, staying in there with two strikes. I mentioned the swing before, pretty ugly. Mike didn't let that bother him. Absolutely smoked that out there at right center.
1: So now meeting at the mound, this is Chad Tracy. And that'll be the end of the line for Suarez. Braves have taken the lead and threatening for more as they have runners at second and third, no one out. And the Red Sox make the Pennington Grass Seed call to the bullpen. If you're looking for an easy upgrade for your lawn this season, go with Pennington Grass Seed, the official partner of the Atlanta Braves grounds crew. Pennington Grass Seed, rooted in Braves country, will step aside 3-2 Braves in the 6th. 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

0: Rays have already scored one inning this, one run this inning to take a 3-2 lead. Looking to do some more damage. They do have second and third. No outs. Chad Tracy summons Greg Weissert out of the home bullpen. 31-year-old righty. Veteran of five major league seasons. Pitching for the 23rd time this year. He does lead the Red Sox in appearances.
1: Infield is in. Runners at second and third. Here's Ha-Sung Kim. Looking to add on to this 3-2 lead. First pitch, a called strike. Go back to that Red Sox series in Atlanta about a week and a half ago. We saw Weissert a handful of times. Here's the 0-1 pitch. Kim chops one off the plate. Runners will hold. It'll be gloved at third base by Kiner Falefa. His throw across the diamond is in time. Wasn't hit all that hard. Really nothing at all that Harris nor White could do there but keep it in park.
0: Yeah, Weissert seems to be Chad Tracy's favorite guy to bring in these jams. Get a ground ball. He's a low arm angle righty. So he's really doing his best work against right-handers. And that's how you lead a team in appearances, by getting out of jams like this.
1: And let me retract what I said. He only made one appearance in that series, but I think he got up a few times.
0: Yeah.
1: Just used to calling his name. By the way, the Braves are going to send Dominic Smith to the plate to pinch hit for Sandy Leon. They're going to take a crack at this right here. And now pitching coach Andrew Bailey going to trot out there and chat with right-hander Weissert.
0: Yeah, savvy move here by Walt Weiss, just playing the numbers. Righties hitting 241 against Weissert. Lefties, sky-high 364 off of him. So making a move here, you still have second and third, one out. So why not?
1: Meeting at the mound breaks up. Dominic did face Weissert in that series in Atlanta on May 15th, grounded out to short. If he does that again here, that might find a hole because the infield's in.
0: I could see the Red Sox pitching him carefully with that base open and a righty on deck.
1: Good point. Even though the righty's Ronald Acuna, see what they want to do with this lefty. First pitch is a sweeper for a strike. Dominic Smith batting 327 this season. Called upon to pinch hit right here. 0-1 pitch. He misses low of the changeup, 1-1. Braves have scored one run already here in the sixth inning. A triple by Riley, a walk by Eli White, then a double by Michael Harris. That's given the Braves a 3-2 lead, but a base hit could tack on another couple of runs. 1-1 pitch and a ground ball out towards first base. Gloved by the first baseman, Contreras. He steps on the bag, comes to the plate, and that's all that they get. He wanted to come to the plate, but just held it after a pump fake. They get the out at first base, and the Braves take the lead 4-2. Michael Harris moves from second to third. But Contreras, actually, after that pump fake, went back to the bag at first. I guess he missed it the first time. I thought he stepped right on it.
0: You can see Dom Smith peel out. He didn't feel like taking a throw to the face there. That throw home would have been right through the baseline.
1: Here's Ronald Acuna with a runner at third. Ronald sends one foul. It's going to arc its way into the seats down the right field line. Left-hander Danny Coulomb tossing in the Boston bullpen now. 4-2 Braves, top of the sixth. Michael Harris out at third base looking for a lift home. Nothing and one on Ronald, who is 0-for-3 in this game. 0-1 pitch. Check swing, called strike. Nothing and two. Oh, 2 to Acuna. Upstairs with a fastball. Two runs already this inning, but looking for a third with a clutch two-out knock from Acuna. He's definitely due. 1-2 to Acuna. And he takes a sinker low and outside. Two balls and two strikes. For a second, I thought Alex Tosi was about to ring him up. There was a quick flinch there by the home plate umpire. Ronald staring down Weiser. 2-2, sent foul onto the rooftop along the right field line. Release up there to that upper deck and a 2-2 count. Braves have cashed in the triple and the walk. They're leading 4-2 in the top of the sixth inning. 2-2 to Acuna. Swung on and punched into left, down for a base hit. That'll drive in Michael Harris. It's 5-2 Braves. Ronald needed that, and he's able to connect and loop one into left field. And he rakes in RBI number 12 this season, and the Braves with a 5-2 lead thanks to a three-run sixth.
0: Two out RBIs. They win you ball games. Looked like Weiser tried to raise his arm angle there and go up high with the fastball. Left it about belt high, and Ronald smoked it 100 miles an hour off the bat to left.
1: Mauricio Dubon swings and fouls one off. Swing and a miss by Dubon at a fastball. Nothing in two. Another fifth inning and sixth inning. Been a long time coming for the Braves. They desperately needed this five-run surge we have seen. Leading 5-2 in the top of the sixth. 0-2 to Dubon. And a called third strike. Got a slider over the outside corner. That ends the top of the sixth inning, but a very productive frame. Braves able to send seven to the plate. Three-run score. And altogether, three hits and a walk in the inning. We go to the bottom of the sixth inning with the Braves on top 5-2.
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0: Braves leading the Red Sox 5-2 into the bottom of the sixth inning. It'll be 3-4-5 coming up for Boston, starting with Luis Abreu. 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Alongside Darren O'Day and our producer-engineer Jonathan Chadwick, Ben Ingram with you under the lights at Fenway. Spencer Strider pitching with a three-run lead now. The first pitch he fires is a ball outside. One ball and no strikes on Contreras. Also, Chadwick Trump back there behind the plate. There's the 1-0 pitch. And a call strike.
1: After that ominous beginning of two solo home runs, Spencer's really settled in. Red Sox just won for the last 16 with two walks. So, really good adjustment by Spencer.
0: 1-1 pitch. And he misses low, two balls and a strike. Meanwhile, Didier Fuentes tossing in the Braves' bullpen. Two-one from Strider. And a ball outside. Well, you really have no other choice when you think about the way this thing started for Strider. He gets punched in the mouth right out of the gate. And you can either fold up or figure some way to make some adjustment and change things. 3-1, and there's ball four outside. It's a leadoff walk. And you might say, okay, well, that's a good job by him making the adjustment, and that's helped him out a ton. But at the same time, on the road, when you're kind of jolted like that early, that's got to be a really tough thing to do.
1: Yeah, that's a big shot of adrenaline, certainly.
0: That'll be it for Strider. Here comes Walt Weiss. So Strider walks the first man here in the sixth inning, and the Braves will go to Didier Fuentes. Strider doesn't seem to be too thrilled about it, but there's not a whole lot that he looks thrilled about when he's on the field. He's always locked in, but that laser focus is a competitor. So the Braves make the Pennington Grass Seed call to the bullpen. Looking for an easy upgrade for your lawn this season? Go with Pennington Grass Seed, the official partner of the Atlanta Braves grounds crew. Pennington Grass Seed, rooted in Braves country. We'll tell you about Fuentes when we come back. 5-2 Braves in the sixth inning.
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0: Braves 5, Red Sox 2 as we continue the bottom of the sixth. The long layoff for Spencer during the top of the sixth as the Braves produced three runs. Might have been part of that quick hook on to relieve him. Right-hander Didier Fuentes, 20-year-old fireballer, pitched twice in the Nats series. The last outing, just a third of an inning, cut short by that rain delay on Sunday.
1: He inherits a runner. That's Abreu over at first base. Here's Wilson Contreras. 5-2 Braves here in the sixth. And Fuentes will watch Contreras call time. That's granted by Alex Tosi. So he steps off the rubber. And that was a big top of the sixth inning. A three-run top of the sixth for the Braves. We'll make that the truest play of the game, that three-run top of the sixth, brought to you by Truist. When you work with someone who knows a lot and cares even more, you're unstoppable. 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Foul ball, shoots over and gets a piece of the on-deck hitter, Masataka Yoshida. Yoshida's got a smile on his face now as Contreras ran over there and immediately started to tend to him, but it was a check swing. That got him right in the belly.
0: I think he's pretty grateful it got him where it got him.
1: He's over there trying to catch his breath. Boy, that's scary. 0-1 pitch, turned on, sent foul. Just about took out his third base coach, Chad Epperson. Nobody's safe down there. Pablo Cabrera, the first base coach, might want to go hop over the sidewall into the stands. Time called as he's digging a toehold in the back of the right-hand batter's box. It's more like a crater he's digging back there. Nothing in two on Wilson Contreras. Fuentes fires and fouls it off. That takes a piece out of Chadwick Trump. I hope he doesn't start coming after the broadcaster.
0: I know.
1: Couldn't tell if that got him in the hand. Chadwick says he's all right. Just came into the game as the Braves had pinch hit for Dominic Smith, rather for Sandy Leon with Dominic Smith in the top of the inning. Now they're going to call a pitch timer violation.
0: This has been a wild at bat already.
1: So the violation is against Fuentes, and it's a 1-2 count. Lead it first by Abreu. 1-2 pitch. Fouled back. Mentioned that Contreras has been swinging a red-hot bat lately. As he's 15 for his last 32 with 6 extra base hits. 10 RBIs during an 8-game hitting streak that became 9 back in the fourth inning. He's hit 11 homers this season. And he's made him count two. Here's the 1-2 pitch. That'll be grounded to the right side, just out of the reach of Ozzie Albies. So a base hit in the right field, holding at second base, Abreu. Finishing that thought for Contreras of his 11 homers this season, 7 of them have tied the game or given the Red Sox the lead. And we saw one of those in Atlanta a week and a half ago.
0: Yeah, Brace felt the brunt of that. Slider off Bryce in the eighth inning to take the lead when the Red Sox are really struggling to score runs. He seems like he's the guy that you would circle in the lineup right now. Hey, this is the guy we can't let beat us.
1: So now the tying run comes to the plate in the bottom of the sixth inning. No one out. Runners at first and second for Masataka Yoshida. He's 0 for 2 with a strikeout and a fly out to left field. Didier Fuentes, love a ground ball, turn 2. Here's the pitch on the way to Yoshida. Missed outside with a slider. Braves leading 5-2, but Boston threatening here in the sixth inning. Fuentes is 1-0. Outside with a fastball, 97. Oh, a 2-0 count.
0: I'll say this, he's a young player. Sometimes pitching in the cathedrals of baseball, like Fenway is, can be a little bit nerve-wracking. This is his first time toeing that rubber.
1: His 2-0 pitch. There's a strike. That time got a fastball over.
0: And Fuentes has been very impressive with his composure this year. It seems like nothing phases him.
1: Meanwhile, Dylan Lee up and tossing in the Braves' bullpen. Runners at first and second take their leads. 2-1 pitch. Outside 3-1. Yeah, a little bit different towing the rubber here compared to Lone Depot Park in Miami.
0: Yeah, that's about as different as you can get. There's a lot of energy in this building. You know, Braves having the lead keeps the fans down a little bit, but they're trying to muster a rally here.
1: 3-1. The righty deals. And a called strike. Went to his fastball there. Touched the outside corner. They got a big pitch coming right here. You're walking. That could swing the inning the other way. Find a way to strike him out. That could really help Didier. Runners take their leads at first and second. 3-2 to the plate. And he missed a hair low with a fastball. That will load the bases with no one out for Mickey Gasper. Now Chadwick Tromp and Jeremy Hefner, Braves pitching coach, going to trot out there and chat with a young right-hander.
0: Yeah, before a series, especially if he's the veteran on this staff, I would hope they would tell Didier, hey, before the series gets going, go stand on that mound and visualize what it's going to be like to pitch on it later tonight. And take a look, get familiar with your surroundings, so that when you do come out during the game in this huge situation in the ball game, then you're not surprised.
1: Well, the Red Sox haven't scored since the first inning. They had back-to-back homers in the first inning. The Braves tied it with a two-run homer by Matt Olson in the fifth. And then a three-run top of the sixth inning has given the Braves this current three-run lead. But that is in jeopardy here with the bases loaded and no one out for Mickey Gasper. Gasper, a switch hitter, batting from the left side. First pitch is a slider that misses. Didn't miss by much. 1-1 and no strikes on Gasper. This guy's batting .316 since being called up from AAA. Couple of RBIs for him. 1-0 pitch. Off the plate with a fastball, 2-0. Now this crowd really coming to the aid of Gasper. They can feel the energy building. There's a Red Sox at every base and no one out. 2-0 pitch. Taken for ball three. This with a fastball. This will be challenged by Trump. So the Braves using the first ABS challenge. And the ABS says this was a strike. That entire baseball was in the zone. Well, that gets overturned, so make it a 2-1 count rather than a 3-0 count. 2-1. Gasper waving the bat over the plate. Now time called by Chadwick Tromp. Our attendance tonight, 34,126. They're really starting to get energized here in the sixth inning. 2-1 pitch, comebacker out to short. Kim steps on second, fires to first, and Olson digs it out, and it's a double play. A run scores, they'll take that trade every time. It's a 5-3 game, but two down, and a runner at third base on the 6-3 double play.
0: Yeah, just what the doctor ordered there. You know, Didier, the way he pitches with his high four-seamer, doesn't get a ton of ground balls, just 18% ground balls, so that was a timely one to get. Nice job.
1: Here comes Walt Weiss. That'll be it for Fuentes, and they'll call upon the lefty Lee to face Nick Sogard, who's due up next in the order. So the Braves make the Pennington Grass Seed call to the bullpen. If you're looking for an easy upgrade to your lawn this season, go with Pennington Grass Seed, the official partner of the Atlanta Braves grounds crew. Pennington Grass Seed, rooted in Braves country. Introduce you to Dylan Lee when we come back. 5-3 Braves in the sixth.
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0: Well, we're still in the bottom six. Braves leading 5-3. That bases loaded ground ball double play by Didier Fuentes helped out a lot. On to get the last out of the inning. Left-hander Dylan Lee. Dylan's pitched in 23 games this season. He's been excellent. ERA just over one. He's also stranded four out of the five runners he's inherited and retired 21 of the 25 first batters he's faced in an outing. Looking to do that right here.
1: Facing Sogard, switch hitter batting from the right side. He's 0 for 2 with a strikeout and a flyout. Runner at third is Wilson Contreras. Now time called as there's a pitch comm issue, it appears. Trump going to walk up there to the mound with Alex Tosse. Chadwick has the remote out, dialing up the buttons. It is not functioning. I know there are some guys in the game who might fake a pitch comm issue just to buy some time. Dylan's probably the last guy who would ever do that.
0: Yeah, I agree.
1: I mean, the last.
0: As well as he's been pitching. What is there to worry about?
1: I believe he's got one that works now. Tucks it into the band of his cap.
0: We talked earlier today that he's had 3 days off, which it's hard to get, you know, him, Suarez, Iglesias, 3 days off. But the Braves have managed to do that.
1: Yeah, that back into the bullpen in a good situation. Well, Dylan is saying that his is working, and now
0: can we get an IT guy on the field? I mean,
1: now Walt Weiss going to walk out there. They're having an issue syncing up these pitch comm devices.
0: God forbid we have to give signs. You know, what would happen?
1: We'll just drop some fingers. Let's go. And that's probably what Dylan's saying.
0: It like, worked for a
1: I don't need this thing. Just tell me what you want me to throw, and I'll throw it. Runner at third, two down. Believe we got it all ironed out now. Goes to work on Sogard. First pitch misses. Try to slide on the inside corner. 5-3 Braves, bottom of the sixth inning. Trying to keep it a two-run lead with that runner at third base. One out of the plate. Nothing wrong with that. Got a fastball over to even up the count. One-one. Ground ball out to short. Kim secures. Fires over to first base. Nice play. There's out number three. And the Red Sox, who had him loaded with no one out, scored just the one run. Terrific job by Lee there. We go to the top of the seventh inning, Braves leading 5-3.
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0: On to the top of the seventh, middle of the Braves order, looking to do some damage and add to their 5-3 lead. They'll be working against a new pitcher for the Red Sox, 36-year-old lefty Danny Coulomb. Pitched for six different teams in his 12-year major league career. He was reinstated from the 15-day IL prior to Sunday's game after missing 19 games with cervical spasm. So he's back in action, working in a big moment here against the Braves.
1: Facing the man who got all this going for the Braves, it was 2-0 Red Sox entering the top of the fifth. And then Matt Olson was able to send a deep drive down the right field line for a two-run homer. That tied the game. Braves scored three times in the sixth inning, gave up one run in the bottom of the sixth, and lead 5-3. Left-on-left matchup, Coulomb fires, and Olson takes a ball outside. Game one in this series. Game two will be tomorrow night. That'll be another 6:45 Eastern first pitch, 5:45 Central. Bryce Elder versus Connelly Early. Early was really good against the Braves in Atlanta. 1-0 pitch. Olson checks his swing, didn't commit. Two balls, no strikes. Now that matchup tomorrow could be a really good one. And then Peyton Tolley was very good versus the Braves. He goes in the finale versus Chris Sale. 2-0 pitch. Olson pops it up. Foul ground, third base side. Over to his right, Kiner Falefa has room and makes the catch just down from the Braves dugout. One out in the seventh.
0: And Danny Coulomb, five-pitch guy. He showed Olson a few big breakers, big curveballs there to start the at-bat. That curveball has 9 extra inches of depth on it from a really high arm slot, so that's a tough pitch. Braves hitter's going to see a lot of that.
1: Ozzie's 0 for 3. Two flyouts to center, a ground out to third. First pitch up and in. Just about caught him with that cutter. One ball and no strikes on Ozzie Albies. Night has fallen here on Boston. Under the lights at Fenway. Just over 34,000 in the house for the first game of this series. Wind blowing out to center. 1-0 pitch inside. One ball and no strike. Correction, two balls, no strikes. Coulomb, the third pitcher used by Chad Tracy in this game. That'll be rocked, but right out to the shortstop, Marcelo Meyer. Never even moved his feet. That was a line drive right to him. Two down in the seventh inning. In between innings, it'll be the seventh inning stretch brought to you by the Warrior Alliance. The Warrior Alliance is stepping up to the plate to help Warriors navigate to success after military service. Visit thewarrioralliance.org to learn more. 5-3 Braves, top of the seventh. Austin Riley takes the first pitch strike. Nationals have been red hot. Obviously, they just won a series in Atlanta. They have a 6-2 lead on the Guardians in Cleveland in the bottom of the ninth. 0-1 pitch. Riley a check swing. He did go. Nothing in two. By the way, that score and any other score would give you the rest of the way. Delivered to you by Saia, the official freight carrier of the Atlanta Braves. Reds leading the Mets 6-0 in the sixth inning. Phillies are out west taking on the Padres. That game doesn't start for another 45 minutes. Marlins trailing 3-1 in Toronto in the bottom of the sixth inning. 0-2 pitch, look out. There's a screamer into the second deck. That went up there into the sweet level. Everybody all right up there. That was coming in hot. And an 0-2 count on Riley. Oh, 2 pitch. Low and outside with a curveball. Pirates all over the Cubs 10-1. That game's in the eighth inning. And then the night after being no hit, the Rangers have an 8-0 lead on the Astros. 1-2 swung on, missed. Cutter strikes out Riley. Yeah, by the way, that no-hitter last night, a combined no-hitter in that victory for Houston. Braves go down 1-2-3 in the seventh. We go to the bottom of the seventh inning, 5-3 Braves.
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0: Great to have you with us tonight. Ben and Darren with you from Fenway Park in Boston. Braves have a 5-3 lead into the bottom of the seventh. And the Red Sox will send up 8-9-1. Meyer, Kiner, Falefa, and Duran here in the bottom of the seventh. Folks, the average baseball game has 9 innings. That means 9 chances to put the original Louisiana hot sauce in your favorite ballpark eats. They're all tastier with the official hot sauce of the Atlanta Braves. It's Louisiana Hot. Buy you some. Andrew Monasterio called upon to pinch hit for Marcelo Meyer. And Monasterio, the right-handed batter, takes the first pitch slider for a called strike. Monasterio, a 253 hitter, one homer. Had a pretty good month of May. He's batting 282 in the month of May. 0-1 pitch, up and in, just about hit him with a fastball. Braves would love to get the seventh out of Lee as he faced the final batter in the sixth inning. 1-1 and a pop-up. Shallow center. Coming in Michael Harris. Michael glides to it. Hits the brakes. Makes the catch. One down. Let's pause 10 seconds for station identification. 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
0: 5-3 Braves, bottom of the seventh. Isaiah Kiner-Falefa will climb in. He has walked. He's also popped out. Kiner-Falefa takes the ball low and inside. This is a guy with a gold glove on his shelf. He won a gold glove with the Rangers back in 2020. 1-0 pitch. Fouled back just to our right. You know, whatever the Red Sox lack offensively, they certainly have it in defense and pitching. They're just hoping to be an average offensive bunch, and that could win them a bunch of games. 1-1 pitch, and a fly ball towards deep left. That's heading way back towards the wall, and that is gone. Harris and Dubon were setting up, hoping it would hit high off the wall and carry him back into play, but that just did clear the top of the wall and goes into the first row over the monster in left center. And it's now a one-run Braves lead on the home run by Isaiah Kiner-Falefa, his first of the year.
2: A little hanging slider there from Dylan Lee. You know, you had to expect this is going to be a close ball game, the way these two teams are playing and what their strengths and weaknesses are. And I think we're getting just that here.
0: Now one down and back to the top of the order to Jaron Duran. Duran takes a ball low and outside. It's been a season where Lee hasn't given up much at all. He gives up the home run here with one down. One out to Duran, over for a strike, 1-1.
2: You know, it's actually the first home run Dylan's given up this season.
0: Yeah, I believe it. He's been so stingy. Ball to strike on Duran. Here it comes. Missed low of the slider. Duran batting 195 for the season. That's just hard to believe. 2-1 from Dylan. Pulled out towards first and foul. Got around on that slider. Two balls, two strikes. Duran hitting even lower with the bases empty. He's batting 177 when the bases are empty. He boosted that back in the first inning when he homered to lead off the bottom of the first. 2-2 pitch. Missed outside with a fastball.
2: But Dylan Lee has certainly had the upper hand in this matchup in the past. 0-for-6 with 4 strikeouts. So doing some good work against Duran.
0: He's pushed it to a full count. And the 3-2 pitch in the air deep down the right field line. Acuna back. He is there. Makes the catch in the corner right before he got to the warning track. Coming off the bat, that looked like trouble. Like it might squeak around that pole and get a cheapie. But that stayed more towards the deeper part of right field for the out. Two down here in the seventh inning for Seydon Rafaela. Dylan Lee facing Sadon Rafaela. First pitch, a called strike. Neither team has been able to shake the other. Red Sox had the early 2-0 lead. Had a two-run first. Braves tied it in the fifth. Took the lead with a three-run top of the sixth. 0-1. Right at the bottom of the zone for a strike. This will be challenged by Rafaela. And then the Red Sox just won't go away. One run in the bottom of the sixth. One thus far in the seventh. See what the ABS says. That's a strike. Alex Tosi got it right. And the Red Sox out of challenges now, if I'm not mistaken. Nothing in two on Sadon Rafaela. Lee cuts it loose. Pulled foul over by the Braves dugout. Yeah, the Red Sox out of ABS challenges. Braves have both of theirs left. Dylan trying to strike him out right here. Here it comes. That'll be fouled back. Fastball 96. Braves have Robert Suarez up and tossing in the bullpen. Meanwhile, Tyron Guerrero and Justin Slayton, both right-handers, up and throwing for the Red Sox. 0-2. Miss low, bounces away from Tromp. Base is empty, no harm done. Not a bad time to mix in that changeup. 1-2 now on Sadon Rafaela. He homered in the first, since then a ground out to second, and a fly out to right field. Right-handed batter facing the left-handed pitcher. 1-2 pitch, struck foul. Deep down the right field line, slicing out of play. Lee straightens. 1-2 tipped in the mitt, and Trump squeezes it and holds on. That's strike three. So that slider into the bottom of the seventh inning, but a homer by Isaiah Kiner-Falefa. Red Sox get a little bit closer. We go to the top of the eighth, 5-4 Braves.
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2: Braves give one back in the bottom of the seventh. Score now stands 5-4. We have a new reliever on for the Red Sox, right-hander Tyron Guerrero. He's a big boy, 6'8", 225 pounds. 35-year-old is a veteran of four major league seasons. His last action in the major leagues prior to this season was in September of 2019 with the Miami Marlins. Just caught up last Friday. He's pitched in two games, sporting a 10.8 ERA, and did take the loss in his last outing. I mentioned the big boy. He also throws hard. Fastball sits in the upper 90s, 98 to 100 miles an hour.
0: Well, the Braves send a very familiar name to the plate for these Red Sox fans. Mike Yastrzemski called upon to pinch hit. And he leads it off in the top of the eighth inning. First man to face Guerrero. Picks ball low and outside. Got to be something for older generation Red Sox fans to be at the game tonight and hear that name echoing once again through the ballpark. Here's the pitch on the way to Mike Yastrzemski. There's a ball high and outside. And a game-winning base hit to beat the Red Sox in Atlanta. Two balls and no strikes on Yastrzemski. Here it comes. 2-0 pitch swung on and missed. Of course, his grandfather, 23 seasons as a Red Sox. And his number retired, his number 8, hanging down the right field line on the facade of the second deck. One of the greatest to ever wear a Red Sox uniform. Here's the 2-1 pitch. Check swing. Didn't go. 3 balls and a strike. He had over 3,400 hits. I mean, is that something? 3,419 hits in a 23-year career. Here's the 3-1 pitch. Mike sends it foul. 3 batting titles.
2: 23 years.
0: 23 seasons. Won an MVP. Was an All-Star 18 times. 18 times an All-Star.
2: Probably should have run for mayor after that. You would have won in a landslide.
0: Probably would have. 7 gold gloves. I mean, he did it all. Three, 2 to Mike Yastrzemski. And he'll line one into left field, a base hit. That was a sinker at 100 miles an hour, and he laced it into left. Hit it to the position his grandfather used to play. That's pretty cool.
2: Yeah, pretty swing, short and quick. Guerrero up to 101 at this at bat. Yaz knows he doesn't have to swing really hard, just let the pitcher provide the power. Laces it to left.
0: Leadoff single, here's Michael Harris. 5-4.

0: to shortstop. 1-1 pitch. Harris late on that sinker, swinging and missing 1-2. Guerrero drops the set to the letters. 1-2 to the plate. Harris a high, deep drive to center. Rafaela going back. Rafaela still back. And over his head, over the wall. Two-run homer, Michael Harris to the deepest part of the yard. Straightaway center field, and the Braves add on to their lead. It's now a 7-4 lead for the Braves here in the eighth. That is massive. 423 feet to dead center. And doing it against a guy who's throwing over 100.
1: Have a day, Michael Harris, 4-for-4. Three RBIs, home run, a double, two singles. I'd say he's enjoying his day here at Fenway.
0: I think these Braves batters certainly recharged on that off day. It's good to see another big number up on the board again. 7-4 Braves of the eighth. And here's Ha-Seong Kim. And he takes a called strike. Well, he was late on that one pitch before. He wasn't late there. That was smashed. Kim takes ball up and in.
1: Yeah, I was talking earlier about how savvy of a pitcher Ranger Suarez is. That was a poor sequence. Michael Harris was late on that sinker, 101. Guerrero decides to throw him a changeup, and he was right on time for it.
0: Ninth career four-hit game for Michael Harris. Kim turns on it, bounces it foul over by the Braves dugout. Yeah, Michael started all this with three base hits against a guy who he had previously been 3-for-25 against in his career. 1-2 to Kim. Fought off foul on the third baseline. He singled against Suarez in the second. Singled off of him again in the fourth. Doubled against him in the sixth inning. And that drove Suarez out of the game. And then the home run versus Guerrero. What a night. One, two to Kim. Low and outside. Two balls, two strikes. I'll tell you what else is nice. Is getting to this point of the game and knowing that you have some decisions to make on the Home Depot player of the game.
1: Yeah, you got to love that. We haven't had much offensive action here recently.
0: Yeah, Michael's probably the leader in the clubhouse. We got a big home run out of Matt Olson. Some good stuff on the mound as well. There's the 2-2 pitch. Kim reaches and misses the slider, and he strikes out. It bounced by Gasper, but Kim just did the 180, started walking back to the dugout. Gasper throws down to first base anyway. And one down here in the eighth inning.
1: Watching replay of Michael's home run, that ball was down out of the strike zone. He's not afraid to get a hit out of the strike zone. That might be the most impressive one of the year.
0: One out for Chadwick Trump. Trump takes the first pitch strike. Yeah, we've seen some pitches this season, high and low extremes, that Harris has gone deep on. That is as if there's no pitch too low where he just doesn't feel like he can drop the barrel right on it. Here's the 0-1 pitch on the way to Chadwick Trump. Trump pulls it foul on the left field line. And he had one, I believe, in Miami where it's above the zone and he tomahawks the thing. But as long as it's middle of the plate, doesn't matter if it's too high or too low, he's able to get to it and get it out.
1: Yep. There's no questioning his talent. It's just about consistency for him.
0: 0-2 to Trump and a called third strike. Sinker 102. Maybe a few angry balls out of Guerrero since giving up the home run to Michael Harris.
1: He should be angry at himself. That was such a poor sequence.
0: Yeah.
1: You have the hitter beat on your fastball. Why would you try to trick him with a splitter?
0: I'll ask you a question that you might not know the answer to. Here's Ronald Acuna. And Ronald swings and misses. How much

0: of that is him shaking to that pitch versus not shaking off Mickey Gasper what he should have.
1: Yeah, I don't know the dynamic of that. These two work together in AAA, though. You know, both guys recently called up, so they should know each other well.
0: Acuna with a one-hopper back to the mound. That'll be gloved by Guerrero. Jogs about two-thirds of the way to first base. Underhand toss to Contreras gently for out number three. But a two-run homer by Michael Harris, and the Braves extend the lead. We go to the bottom of the eighth inning. 7-4 Braves.
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0: Braves 7, Sox 4. Dylan Lee went an inning in the third, one hit. The only damage against him being a solo home run by Isaiah Kiner-Falefa. On to pitch now and warming up to the sounds of Sweet Caroline right-hander Robert Suarez. Robert's pitched 22 times this season. Did suffer his first blown save of the season against the Washington Nationals, yielding a solo home run for one earned. And that Sweet Caroline song, I think I warmed up to that song more times in my career than my own walkout song. It seemed like I got to pitch the eighth here every time, and it just I grew to love it while I was out there working.
1: William Abreu leads off at the bottom of the eighth. Also, the Yanmar strike on the side. And we have a pitch count device again.
0: Oh, boy.
1: Well, Chadwick Trump walks out there and meets up with Suarez halfway between the mound and the plate. Having all sorts of issues with these devices tonight. And they'll rent a brand new earpiece out there. That boy brings it along to home plate umpire Alex Tossey. And he passes it off to Suarez. So it is the Yanmar strike out the side inning. If Robert Suarez can strike out the side in order, our contestant Dustin Walker will be the winner of a brand new Yanmar ZTR. Enter all season long at Braves.com/Yanmar for your chance to win a Yanmar ZTR. And it'll be entered for a grand prize tractor drawing at the end of the season. Yanmar back together. Built together, I should say. Backed longer. So pulling for Dustin Walker in the Yanmar strike out the side inning. William Abreu takes a ball outside from Suarez. Seven-4 Braves, bottom of the eighth. Abreu's been on once. That was on a walk and scored a run. And he takes a called strike. It was his leadoff walk that led to the bases being loaded. There was the walk, the single, then another walk, and they're loaded with no one out. But Mickey Gasper hit into a double play where the Braves traded off a run for two outs. 1-1, huge swing and a miss at a changeup. Just about came out of his shoes, 1-2. That was a big moment in this game, limiting the Red Sox to just that one run in the sixth inning when they were loaded with no one out. Suarez is 1-2, struck him out with a changeup low and away. He went reaching for it. He was nowhere near. One down in the eighth, and a good start for our contestant, Dustin Walker, and the Yanmar strikeout the side inning.
0: Boy, what a beautiful pitch. The previous changeup just sank straight down. That one, I don't know if Suarez has the ability to change the movement on it, but that one ran hard down and away from Abreu. Really had no chance to hit that.
1: It disappeared on him. Here's Wilson Contreras, 2-for-3, hottest Red Sox hitter at the moment, and he takes a first pitch strike. Leading 7-4, you got to face this guy. You want to do it with the bases empty. So that's how big that out was to get Abreu. As Contreras is 16 for his last 34. 0-1 pitch is low, 1-1. His two hits in this game are both singles. Breeze blowing out to center. One down and a 1-1 count. Suarez to the plate. Busted his bat, little looper, out towards shallow right. Ozzie back, makes it over the shoulder grab. Nice job by Ozzie. Wasn't easy. If that's another 2-3 feet out in front of him, he might not get there. But able to range back into shallow right, well back of the infield cutout for the out and two down.
0: He looked like a slot receiver running a seam route there. That was beautifully caught in stride.
1: Two down in the eighth. No winner in the Yanmar strikeout the side inning. But Dustin Walker, thanks for playing. Yanmar built together, back longer. 7-4 Braves, bottom of the eighth. First pitch low and outside to Masataka Yoshida. As he's 0-for-2 with a strikeout, a flyout, and a walk. Braves in the ninth will have 2-3-4 due up. 1-0 from Suarez. A high towering fly ball to center. Michael Harris looking up into the nighttime sky, drifting back at the warning track, makes the catch in front of the 379 marker, and down go the Red Sox, 1-2-3 in the eighth. Eight innings behind us, we're off to the top of the ninth, 7-4 Braves.
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5: We roll into the top of the ninth inning. Braves with a 7-4 lead here in Boston, looking to claim game one of this series. Braves with a 2-run fifth, a 3-run sixth, two more in the eighth inning. Red Sox scored twice in the first, once in the sixth, once in the seventh. And we arrive in the ninth with the Braves with a 3-run lead. On top, 7-4. It'll be Dubon, Olsen, and Riley due up versus the right-hander Guerrero. Under the lights here at Fenway, 34,126 in attendance on a Tuesday night. Another night game tomorrow. It'll be Bryce Elder versus Connelly Early. First pitch to Dubon. He backs away and takes a slider low and outside. Mauricio 1-for-3 tonight. Pop out, single, walk, and a run scored, and also a strikeout. Getting his first look at Guerrero, hard-throwing right-hander. And Dubon fouls it back just to our right. Anytime we work here, I feel like we're about to take a foul ball up in here at any moment.
0: That thing was coming with pace.
5: Yeah. I've mentioned this before on previous broadcasts. Here's the 1-1 pitch. Dubon takes ball low and outside. We'll bring our golf range finders to every ballpark and shoot the plate from the booth and see how close or far away each individual booth is. And this is the closest in the big leagues by far. They're right on top of the umpire. Here's the 2-1 pitch. There's a called strike. I believe we measured this one at 38 yards. And typically, the average for these major league booths is between 50, 55 yards. You can imagine how much closer that additional 12 to 20 yards feels. 2-2, one hopper right back to Guerrero. Look what I found. Jogs halfway to first base, underhand toss to the bag, one down. That was on him as he's in his follow-through. He's bending back out of the way, and it just found his glove. Almost hit his leg.
0: Pretty athletic for a big fella. 6'8". Nice play there.
5: One out of the ninth. Here's Matt Olson. Olson takes a ball low and inside. Well, we're contemplating who the player of the game is. And I think we're leaning Michael Harris because it's a 4-for-4 night. He hit the 2-run homer in the ninth inning. Or correction, in the eighth inning, I should say. Here's the 1-0 pitch. Olson with a bouncer out towards first base that's fouled off of his foot. He'll have a 1-1 count. But if the name of the game were moment of the game, I think you'd lean towards Matt Olson's homer.
0: Couldn't agree more. That was the biggest moment of the game, right? The Braves have been struggling to score just one run in their last two games. And we said somebody just needed to have a big moment, and Matt Olson fit the bill there.
5: Rossell Iglesias tossing in the Braves' bullpen. 1-1 to Olson. Swung on and tipped foul. But when it comes to these two teams, they're both led by two prolific closers who are both from Cuba. Talking about Rossell Iglesias of the Braves and Aroldis Chapman
1: of the Red Sox. In fact, those two are 1-2 all time in saves amongst Cuban-born pitchers. 1-2 pitch. Olson takes a called third strike. Sinker over the outside corner. Two down in the inning. Chapman has 379 career saves. And Iglesias has 261. And Iglesias has converted 26 straight save chances dating back to last July. Meanwhile, Aroldis Chapman has converted his last 27 consecutive save chances, also dating back to last July. You get a matchup of these two teams, you're likely going to see one of the two every single night. There's a ball up and in, one ball, no strikes. That is something. 1-2 amongst all Cuban-born pitchers.
0: Yeah, they're both in their mid to late 30s and both as good as they've ever been. You know, Chapman used to throw harder, hardest thrower in Major League history, but I don't think he's ever been as good as he is now. You could say the same thing about Iggy.
1: It's an amazing statement. 1-0 pitch, high and outside. I mean, you think about Chapman. I mean, look, he's been with multiple teams. I remember when he came up those first three, 4 years. It's like, how does it get more electric than this guy? 103, 104 with some of these pitches, and just to think he's where he is now and maybe better than he's ever been. 2-0 a call, strike 2-1.
0: Yeah, Chapman's 38, Iggy's 37. So it's, you just don't normally get better at that age, but these two certainly have.
1: 7-4 Braves, top of the ninth. 2-1 to Ozzie Albies. Called strike 2-2.

0: The 2-2 pitch. Ozzie fouls it off.
1: Boy, Guerrero has got some impressive stuff, man. That sinker that froze Olsen was 102 and painted down and away at the knee. Mm. Hard to contend with.
0: 2-2 pitch. There's a called third strike. Ozzie will challenge this. Braves have both challenges left. Might as well take a peek at it. ABS tells us this is a strike. That ends the top of the ninth. Braves go down 1-2-3. They will hand a 3-run lead to Rossell Iglesias. We go to the bottom of the ninth. 7-4 Braves.
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0: Last chance for the Red Sox as we roll into the bottom of the ninth. Braves leading it 7-4. On to close out the game, right-hander Raisel Iglesias, the 36-year-old, as we mentioned last inning, getting better with age. Got no runs allowed this season. In fact, going back to June 9th of last season, has been scoreless in 57 of his 60 outings, which is just outrageous. Also has not allowed an earned run in 28 and a third innings. So he is getting better with age. Looking to secure his ninth save of the season and secure game one of this three-game series.
1: Mickey Gasper there to greet him here on the bottom of the ninth inning. First pitch to Gasper is a called strike. I know we're talking about Chapman and Iglesias, and both Cuban-born players and how good they've been lately. 0-1 pitch, low and in. If you remember, I mean, it was Iglesias, his rookie year, who was called up to the Reds when Chapman was there as the man.
0: Yeah.
1: And it was, they overlapped, I believe, one season. And then Chapman went on to New York and Chicago. 1-1 pitch, sent deep but fouled on the right field line. And it's pretty wild to reload with your next closer being this guy.
0: Yeah.
1: That's the position the Reds were in, as they had both of those guys briefly there in 2015 season. 1-2 to Gasper. And he flips into the air to center field. That'll dunk in for a base hit. Change up by Iglesias, and he connected and looped it into center in a leadoff single. And now the Red Sox are one more runner away from bringing the tying run to the plate.
0: You mentioned those two in the same bullpen. That's a lot of talent and a lot of ego.
1: Yeah.
0: I wonder how they got along. You have to have a bit of an ego to be a good closer in MLB.
1: One out for Nick Sogard. First pitch called strike. I bet Russell learned a lot just watching him back in his rookie season. No balls and a strike. Iglesias to the plate, grounded foul on the first baseline. It's been fun to be with you tonight. Braves looking for three more outs. Put this thing in the win column. Had an off night last night. Recharged the batteries. Offering on the way, slapped down the left field line. A base hit that rolls into the corner. Over to cut it off, Dubon. Around second, on his way to third, Gasper. They'll stop him right there. It's a double by Sogard. And this thing getting interesting here in the bottom of the ninth inning. That'll bring the tying run to the plate. So a single followed by a double. And this is all coming from the bottom of the order. He went up to connect to that one. Iglesias will try to reset. Here comes Andrew Monasterio. If you think about these next two batters, the 8 and 9 hitters in the order, Monasterio and Kiner Falefa, you got to find a way to get these two outs. You can't allow the top of the order to come up to the plate with the bases loaded or already a few men in. First pitcher called strike. Monasterio came into the game in the seventh as a pinch hitter, remained in the game at third base. 0-1 with a flyout. 0-1 pitch. Chase hit a miss. Went with a changeup down, nothing and two. For Raisel, looking out of any kind would be big, but especially a strikeout. Iglesias ready. 0-2. Came inside and missed with a changeup. Braves 7, Red Sox 4, bottom of the ninth. Runners at second and third and no one out. Iglesias nods with Trump. 1-2. Just missed with a fastball. Boy, that looked close. Now a 2-2 count on Andrew Monasterio. Iglesias ready to deal. He spins the 2-2. Got him looking. Strike 3. Fastball 95, and even if they don't like it, they don't have any challenges left. That comes in handy late in the game.
0: No, that was all strike. Beautiful pitch there, located down and away. You're worried about the changeup, the slider. You're not even thinking about that fastball down and away. Nicely done to get that big first out.
1: One down, runners at second and third for Isaiah Kiner Falefa, who homered in the seventh inning, his only homer of the year. First pitch to him, bouncer up the middle. That finds a hole and a base hit. That'll drive in two runs, and now it is a one-run game. That was a big two-hopper right up the middle, perfectly placed between Kim and Albies. And now the tying run is at first, and the winning run will come to the plate in Jaron Duran. Big night for Kiner Falefa. It's been a three RBI night for him, a guy who only had six RBIs in the season. So here is Duran. First pitch to him is a ball outside. Duran 1-for-4 with a homer. Homered all the way back to the first inning. Duran 1-for-2 in his career versus Iglesias with a double. 1-0 pitch. That's over for a strike. Got a changeup over at a 1-1 count. A lot of this crowd on their feet. Suddenly a one-run game with just one down in the ninth. 1-1 pitch. Missed low. Two balls and a strike. Iglesias just kind of looking around. Trying to dig back in and regroup here. Shaking off Chadwick Tromp. The 2-1. Line drive into right field. A base hit. Acuna plays it on one bounce. Comes up throwing. And holding it second now is Kiner Falefa. Single by Duran. And now a base hit can tie the game. And now he has to face some of the most dangerous batters in the order. In Seydon Rafaela, who is followed by Willy Abreu. But Darren, a ton of contact here in the ninth inning.
0: Yeah, it's all my fault, Ben. Bringing him into the game, I mentioned how good he's been. He's scoreless, this, that. I got to remember the superstition here. Got to mention out there in right, Ronald Acuna got to that ball extremely fast, made a good, strong throw in, kept the runners at first and second. Really nice job. Keeps the sack fly run out of order, so really good job out there in right.
1: One down, here's Rafaela, and all of a sudden some energy flowing in this place. Rafaela has also homered in this game. He's 1-for-4. He's 1-for-2 in his career versus Iglesias. The one was a single. First pitch to him, and there's a strike. Showed him a first pitch changeup. Rafaela has hit into six double plays this season. One of those right here into the game. 0-1 pitch. Low and outside. 1-1. In fact, those six double plays is tied for the most on their team. Iglesias, a glance to second. 1-1 to the plate. Missed a little bit high with a slider. Two balls and a strike, and it's like with every single pitch that misses, this crowd gets more and more energized. 7-6 our score, bottom of the ninth. Runners at first and second, and one out. 2-1 pitch, ground ball out to short. Kim goes to third, and they cut down the lead runner. Well, I think he knew they probably didn't have time to turn two. He had to go a few steps to his right, and Darren gets the sure out as the lead runner at third and two down.
0: Yeah, that's such a savvy play. Those six double plays that Rafaela's ground into, surprising because of his speed, one of the fastest guys on the field. Kim making a split-second decision there, in my opinion, the right one. Good job by Austin Riley to be there covering as well.
1: So now runners at first and second for Willy Abreu. First pitch, a chase and a miss and a changeup. Since that visit to the mound, he's gone first pitch changeup to the last two batters.
0: Abreu punched out on a changeup last inning against Suarez, so maybe a weakness there.
1: Abreu 0-for-3 in his career versus Iglesias. 0-1, missed inside, 1-1. Gotten really tricky here in the ninth inning, but Iglesias just needs one more out. 1-1 pitch. Pop back and foul and into the seats down the third baseline. And he's got him down to their final strike. It was a 7-4 Braves lead entering the bottom of the ninth. And Abreu is the seventh Red Sox to the plate. Two runs have scored. Tying run is at second. Winning run is at first. And the 1-2. Ground ball knocked down by Iglesias. Flips to the bag. Red Sox are denied and the Braves win. Nice play by Rossell sticking with it. That got back on him and he knocked it down. Kept his composure, picked it up, got the out at first. And the Braves hold on and win it 7-6 over the Red Sox in one that became a rocky ride there in the ninth inning. That's the Braves' 19th comeback win and their 20th road win. Best in the big leagues in both of those departments. For the Red Sox in the ninth, two runs off of four hits, no errors, and two men left. Final score, Braves 7, Red Sox 6. Back with the totals after this.
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0: Braves win this one 7-6 over the Red Sox. That got really tight there at the end, but the Braves hold on, and the Home Depot is proud to present today's player of the game. Darren, who's that going to be?
1: Yeah, Michael Harris II, 4-for-4 today. What a day for him. Two singles, a double, and that huge insurance home run in the eighth proved to be just enough for the Braves to win.
0: It was big when it happened. It's even bigger looking back, knowing what
1: sure
0: we know
1: it
0: now.
1: Is.
0: So Michael Harris, your player of the game, built by the Home Depot, how doers get more done. Here are the totals for the Braves. 7 runs, 9 hits, 1 error, 6 men left on base, 2 homers. Both were 2-run shots, one by Matt Olson in the fifth, the other by Michael Harris in the eighth. For the Red Sox, 6 runs, 9 hits, no errors, 6 men left on base. They had 3 homers in the game. All 3 were solo shots. Duran and Rafael in the first inning, Kiner Falefa in the seventh inning. Winning pitcher is Spencer Strider. Braves have won all 5 of his starts this season. He's now 3-0 with a 3.46 ERA. Ranger Suarez takes the loss. He's still winless at Fenway Park this year. He's 2-3 with a 3.02 ERA. And Raisel Iglesias, his 9th save. He's now converted 27 straight save opportunities. He has an ERA of 1.08. Time of the game, 2 hours, 52 minutes in front of 34,126. And a reminder, the Braves hit 2 home runs tonight, so that means you'll score $100 off a set of Goodyear Cooper tires tomorrow only, plus a free alignment and a free oil change with your tire purchase only from Tire Discounters. 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Game 2 in the series tomorrow. Tell you about the details on that when we come back and close on the Braves Radio Network.
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0: Braves win it 7-6 over the Red Sox, and our next broadcast will be tomorrow night. Braves and the Sox right here at Fenway in Boston, and our Braves Radio Network coverage will begin at 5 o'clock Eastern tomorrow evening, and the first pitch at 6:45 Eastern, 5:45 Central. Couple of, one right-hander, one lefty on the mound tomorrow. Bryce Elder gets the ball for the Braves, right-hander 4-2 with a 1.97 ERA, and he faces Connelly Early, who is 4-2 with a 3.33 ERA. So for our guys back in studio, that's David Holloway and Chris Thames. Also, for Darren O'Day and our producer-engineer Jonathan Chadwick, I'm Ben Ingram saying so long and good evening from Fenway Park in Boston. Final score, Braves 7, Red Sox 6. Stay tuned for the Hyundai postgame show starting right now with Barrett Salee.
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5: Good Tuesday. As we head through this evening and overnight, more rain will be on its way with scattered showers and thunderstorms. There will also be heavy rainfall at times. Temperatures will be cooling down to the mid-60s overnight as rain will take a brief break. We'll see more rain on its way for your Wednesday. High temperatures back to the low 80s and a little less rain by Thursday. For WSPA 7 News, I'm meteorologist Grant Roberts.

Y'all be quiet now, because Thunderhead going to be singing here. 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
5: Good Tuesday. As we head through this evening and overnight, more rain will be on its way with scattered showers and thunderstorms. There will also be heavy rainfall at times. Temperatures will be cooling down to the mid-60s overnight as rain will take a brief break. We'll see more rain on its way for your Wednesday. High temperatures back to the low 80s and a little less rain by Thursday. For WSPA 7 News, I'm meteorologist Grant Roberts. When I

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5: Good Tuesday. As we head through this evening and overnight, more rain will be on its way with scattered showers and thunderstorms. There will also be heavy rainfall at times. Temperatures will be cooling down to the mid-60s overnight as rain will take a brief break. We'll see more rain on its way for your Wednesday. High temperatures back to the low 80s and a little less rain by Thursday. For WSPA 7 News, I'm meteorologist Grant Roberts.

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You worry about it none now. 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Things like

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4: Good Tuesday. As we head through this evening and overnight, more rain will be on its way with scattered showers and thunderstorms. There will also be heavy rainfall at times. Temperatures will be cooling down to the mid-60s overnight as rain will take a brief break. We'll see more rain on its way for your Wednesday. High temperatures back to the low 80s and a little less rain by Thursday. For WSPA 7 News, I'm meteorologist Grant Roberts.

it, babe, don't. Just let me go to Texas, y'all, 'cause Texas is as close as I have been.

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5: 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We'll be right back after this.
6: Good Tuesday. As we head through this evening and overnight, more rain will be on its way with scattered showers and thunderstorms. There will also be heavy rainfall at times. Temperatures will be cooling down to the mid-60s overnight as rain will take a brief break. We'll see more rain on its way for your Wednesday. High temperatures back to the low 80s and a little less rain by Thursday. For WSPA 7 News, I'm meteorologist Grant Roberts.

0: look at yourself. 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
1: Huh. 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
0: Yeah. 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
3: Good Tuesday. As we head through this evening and overnight, more rain will be on its way with scattered showers and thunderstorms. There will also be heavy rainfall at times. Temperatures will be cooling down to the mid-60s overnight as rain will take a brief break. We'll see more rain on its way for your Wednesday. High temperatures back to the low 80s and a little less rain by Thursday. For WSPA 7 News, I'm meteorologist Grant Roberts.

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4: 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We'll be right back.
5: Good Tuesday. As we head through this evening and overnight, more rain will be on its way with scattered showers and thunderstorms. There will also be heavy rainfall at times. Temperatures will be cooling down to the mid-60s overnight as rain will take a brief break. We'll see more rain on its way for your Wednesday. High temperatures back to the low 80s and a little less rain by Thursday. For WSPA 7 News, I'm meteorologist Grant Roberts.

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4: Clouds, a little bit of fog, maybe a little bit of drizzle early on. Then we'll see a few breaks in the clouds, but there will be a chance for some scattered storms this afternoon. Maybe not as widespread, though, as the past couple days. Look for highs in the low to mid 80s north to south. An evening shower or storm, otherwise partly cloudy and dry overnight with lows in the mid to upper 60s. We're in the mid 80s for Thursday with some sunshine and a chance for some scattered showers and storms in the afternoon. That's your 7 weather forecast. I'm meteorologist Dan Bickford.

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0: Good Wednesday morning to you. Happy hump day. 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I'm Benji Greason. Be with you till 10 o'clock this morning. Lacey Yates joins us in the 8 o'clock hour. We're going to have some good time today. Stick around, hang out with us if you will. Right now, 6 minutes after 6 a.m., and it is 70 degrees outside your window. Good morning, everybody. 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That's just off the square, downtown Abbeville. 70 right now, hit 83 for a high today. Mostly cloudy, little patchy fog out there this morning. Slight chance of a shower, possible thunderstorm this afternoon. About a 40% chance there. That'll roll to a 60% chance this evening. Then partly cloudy after midnight tonight. Another 50% chance of the same ordeal. Showers possible. Afternoon thunderstorms on Thursday. 85 is your high Thursday. We'll be in the upper 70s near 80 Friday, Saturday, Sunday, and Monday. And we're looking at a 50 to 70% chance of showers pretty much every day through the weekend. And into Monday. It looks like we'll get a little break maybe midweek next week from all these late afternoon showers. So that's where we are weather-wise. 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That's 218 Highway 72 Bypass. 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Scooter's Coffee, amazing people, amazing drinks, amazingly fast. We got some birthdays on the list here today. If you've got a family, friend, or loved one with a birthday today, we'd love to know about it. Just give us a call. 366-0929 is the number here in the studio. Of course, you can always shoot a message to our Facebook page. 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Or you can text us on the Janet Davis Tax Service Southern Fried text line. That number, 262-864-0929. We'll get those names read out over the air and get your name in the drawing for that birthday cookie cake. And a $25 sports break gift card. We'll be giving all that away coming up on Friday's show. Big happy birthday today, Kay Cape. Carrie Young, happy birthday. Donald Trotter, Casey Maliner, happy birthday to you. And Tracy Morton, hope you have a wonderful birthday today. Famous birthdays, the king of horror, Vincent Price, born on this day, 1911. Actor Todd Bridges, remember him from Different Strokes, 61 years old today. And Andre 3000, one half of Outkast, is 51 years old today. So get your birthdays and anniversaries, all your song requests right here, 366-0929. All right, let's jump back into some more music. And let's start off with a little Trace Atkins this morning. Happy hump day.
1: Turn it up, song. All right, boys. This is her favorite song. 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She might get up and dance again.

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6: Clouds, a little bit of fog, maybe a little bit of drizzle early on. Then we'll see a few breaks in the clouds, but there will be a chance for some scattered storms this afternoon. Maybe not as widespread, though, as the past couple days. Look for highs in the low to mid-80s north to south. An evening shower or storm, otherwise partly cloudy and dry overnight with lows in the mid to upper 60s. We're in the mid-80s for Thursday with some sunshine and a chance for some scattered showers and storms in the afternoon. That's your 7 weather forecast. I'm meteorologist Dan Bickford.
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I'm Benji Greason. Be with you till 10 o'clock this morning. Lacey Yates will join us in the 8 o'clock hour. Going to have us a good time today. Stick around, hang out with us if you will. Right now, 6 minutes after 7 a.m., 72 degrees outside your window. Good morning, everybody. 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That's just off the square, downtown Abbeville. 72 right now. We'll hit 83 for a high today. We'll see cloudy conditions. We might see the sun poke through here and there, but we're going to have about a 50% chance of some late afternoon showers, possible thunderstorms this afternoon and over into the evening time. Another 50% chance on Thursday, high of 85. We'll hit 80 on Friday. There's a 70% chance of showers and a possible late afternoon thunderstorm on Friday. Saturday and Sunday will be mid to upper 70s for your highs. Best chance for rain looks like maybe Saturday afternoon. There's an 80% chance there. Sunday down to 50%, 40% on Monday, and then, my goodness, Tuesday, Wednesday, Thursday, Friday next week, we might see some sunshine and a 0% chance for rain. So we'll take it when we can get it, right? But, yeah, over the next at least 5 or 6 days, we've got afternoon chances for showers and possible thunderstorms, and it's just going to be the same system or same pattern we've been in over the last week or so. 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Just give us a call. 366-0929 is the number. Of course, you can always shoot a message to our Facebook page, Southern Fraud Morning Show on Facebook, or you can text us on the Janet Davis Tax Service Southern Fraud text line, that number, 262-864-0929. We'll get those names read out over the air and get your name in the drawing for that birthday cookie cake and a $25 sports break gift card. We'll be giving all that away coming up on Friday's show. Big happy birthday today to Kay Cape. Carrie Young, happy birthday. Donald Trotter, happy birthday today to Casey Maloney. Could never say her last name right. Maloney. And also Tracy Morton, happy birthday to you. Hope you have a wonderful birthday today. Famous birthdays, the King of Horror, Vincent Price, born on this day, 1911. Todd Bridges, Different Strokes actor, 61 years old today. And one half of Outkast, Andre 3000, 51 years old today. So get your birthdays in, anniversaries, all your song requests right here, 366-0929. All right, back into some more music. We'll start this hour off, Shenandoah.

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10: A little bit of fog, maybe a little bit of drizzle early on. Then we'll see a few breaks in the clouds, but there will be a chance for some scattered storms this afternoon. Maybe not as widespread, though, as the past couple days. Look for highs in the low to mid-80s north to south. An evening shower or storm, otherwise partly cloudy and dry overnight with lows in the mid to upper 60s. We're in the mid-80s for Thursday with some sunshine and a chance for some scattered showers and storms in the afternoon. That's your 7 weather forecast. I'm meteorologist Dan Bickford.
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It's time for today's daily devotion. It comes from the book of Psalm, chapter 25, verses 4 and 5. It says, "Show me your ways, O Lord. Teach me your paths. Lead me in your truth and teach me, for you are the God of my salvation. On you I wait all the day." Imagine going to your mailbox and finding a big envelope. You open the envelope and you find a calendar inside. In the space that's marked for each day, you find details of what will happen in your life that day. Sounds impossible, right? And even though you won't receive a calendar from God, you do have a promise from Him that can put to rest all your fears and doubts about the direction that your life will take. Psalm 139:16 says, "You saw me before I was born. Every day of my life was recorded in your book. Every moment was laid out before a single day had passed." That's why we can pray with the psalmist that God will show us how to walk in His ways and His paths, because He already knows what we need to do. If you want to walk in God's ways and God's truth, ask Him to show you the steps that you should take. There's no better time to start than today. You might as well ask Him right now. That's today's Daily Devotion.

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3: 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I'm Benji Greeson, be with you till 10 o'clock this morning. Lacey Yates will join us after our top of the hour break, coming up here in just a few minutes. Going to have us a good time today. Stick around, hang out with us if you will. Right now, 7:58 a.m., time for your Southern Fraud Sports Report, brought to you by Sports Break, home of the best meat and three lunch in the Lakelands. 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For good friends, good food, good times, it's Sports Break. The Braves come away with a one-run win yesterday in Boston, a 7-6 win over the Red Sox. Michael Harris homers, has four hits and helps the Braves outlast the Red Sox 7-6. Spencer Strider gets the win. He's now 3-0 on the season. He goes five innings, gives up three hits, three runs, struck out five and walked three. Iggy Rossio Iglesias has his ninth save of the season. Pitched one inning. He did give up four hits, two runs, struck out one. So it was a shaky ninth there for Iggy, but he finally closes them out and gets the win, or the save. Matt Olson hit his 15th homer of the year. Michael Harris hit his 11th and 12th homer of the year on his way to a 4-for-4 night. Kuna had an RBI. All this in front of 34,000 there at Fenway Park. Braves improved to 37-18 on the season. Red Sox go to 22-31. Other scores, Major League Baseball yesterday, the Nationals double up the Guardians 6-3. Orioles get a 6-1 win over the Rays. Angels beat the Tigers 10-6. Pirates with a 12-1 win over the Cubs. Cubs are reeling now. They have lost, I think, 10 in a row. The Blue Jays with an 8-1 win over the Marlins. The Reds beat the Mets 7-2. In 11 innings, the Twins over the White Sox 5-3. Brewers shut out the Cardinals 6-0 in Milwaukee. Yankees blow out the Royals 15-1 in Kansas City. Rangers get a 10-7 win over the Astros. Phillies beat the Padres 4-3. Mariners get a 4-1 win over the A's. The Diamondbacks with a 7-5 win over the Giants. Dodgers put 15 runs across the plate there as they beat the Rockies 15-6. The Oklahoma City Thunder, they pull away and beat the Spurs 127-114 last night in Game 5 of the Western Conference Finals. Thunder take a 3-2 series lead in this best of seven. So their next win could send them to the NBA Finals, where the Knicks are just sitting there waiting. They will play again on Thursday night at 8:30 in San Antonio. So this series is coming down to it. So the Knicks are waiting on the Spurs or the Thunder to meet them in the NBA Finals. NHL, if anybody's paying attention to that, Western Conference Finals, the Las Vegas Golden Knights beat the Colorado Avalanche 2-1 last night, and they swept the series, so the Las Vegas Golden Knights are headed to the Stanley Cup Finals there in the hockey playoffs. Braves coming up 6:45 tonight. Bryce Elder will be on the mound for the Braves as they play the Red Sox again tonight. And Bryce Elder 4-2 on the year with a 1.97 ERA. So there you go, Braves and Red Sox 6:45 tonight. I know last night it said TBS on TV. It was blacked out in this area. Braves Vision, probably the only place you'll be able to watch it, but you can listen to it right here on WZLA. So there you go, there's your Southern Fried Sports Report, and brought to you by Sports Break. For good friends, good food, good times, is Sports Break. All right, we'll jump out, let you hear a quick word from our sponsors. When we come back, Lacey will join us on the other side. We'll have your Southern Fried Weather Report, birthday shout-outs, and more. Hang tight.
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0: Good Wednesday morning to you. Happy hump day. Welcome to the Abbeville First Bank Southern Fraud Morning Show right here on WZLA 92.9 FM and streaming worldwide, WZLARadio.com. I'm Benji Greason. Be with you till 10 o'clock this morning. Lacey Yates will join us here in just a few. Going to have us a good time today. Stick around, hang out with us if you will. Right now, 8 minutes after 8 a.m., 72 degrees outside your window. Good morning, everybody. 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That's just off the square, downtown Abbeville. Got mostly cloudy skies and 72 right now. We will climb to about 85 degrees today. We'll see a slight chance of a shower this morning. I think that chance is pretty much come and gone in our area. However, we do have a 50% chance of a late afternoon, early evening time shower, possible thunderstorm. There's something you hadn't heard in a while, right? Yeah, so we're just stuck in this same pattern, and it's going to be the case really through the weekend and into Monday. We're going to be 85 today and tomorrow. We'll be around 80 Friday and Saturday, mid-70s Sunday. And then, yeah, there's at least a 50% chance of showers. Late afternoon, early evening showers, possible thunderstorms today through Monday, it looks like. So 5 or 6 more days of the afternoon showers and stuff. I mean, we're getting to the, you know, we were in a severe drought for a while, but we're getting into some dangerous rain totals. And I say dangerous because of flash flooding. Creeks, riverbeds, and all that, they're at capacity. So I know there's been some localized flooding, and guys, it's not gonna change over the next 5 or 6 days. So you know, what's it say on TV? Be careful if you're out driving. If you see water standing, turn around. Don't drown. Yeah. So do that. But yeah, more rain expected today. Like I said, right through the weekend and even into Monday. Now next week, it looks like we're gonna get a little break from the rain. Especially Tuesday, Wednesday, Thursday, maybe even Friday next week. We'll be hanging out around 80 degrees with some sunshine. So there you go. 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A couple things coming up Friday. I want you to put on your calendar. Put a reminder in your phone. The Farmer's Market is going to be at the Abbeville County Library. It started last Friday, and it'll be every Friday moving forward through the summer. It goes from 7 a.m. until noon at the Abbeville Farmer's Market every Friday from 7 to noon at the Abbeville County Library. That's 1407 North Main Street in Abbeville. Stop by there and get you some fresh fruits and veggies. Tomorrow we're going to have some really special guests in studio with us, and we're going to be talking a lot about Sam Jam. Sam Jam's coming up this Friday. It'll be at the Stock Room upstairs at Howard's on Main, Uptown Greenwood. It's going to be an incredible night of live music there. Just absolutely incredible musicians. All going to be taking the stage, celebrating the music, the life, and the legacy of Mr. Sam Thomas. We lost Sam about a year ago, a little over a year ago now. And we did a Sam Jam last year, and hopefully this will be something we do every year moving forward. But Yeah, Sam Jam, 7 o'clock this coming Friday night. To invite everybody to come out. It's gonna be a great night. If you just love live music, you love creativity and artistic genius, I would say come on out and just enjoy a great night. It's an all ages show, and you can come on out upstairs at Howard's on Main, Uptown Greenwood, this Friday, 7 p.m. is Sam Jam, and we'll have part of the Sam Jam crew in studio with us tomorrow, talking all about all things Sam Jam. And we got some birthdays on the list here today. If you've got a family friend or loved one with a birthday today, we'd love to know about it. Just give us a call. 366-0929 is the number. Of course, you can always shoot a message to our Facebook page. That's Southern Fried Morning Show on Facebook. Or you could text us on the Janet Davis Tax Service Southern Fried text line. That number, 262-864-0929. We'll get those names read out over the air and get your name in the drawing for that birthday cookie cake and a $25 sports break gift card. We'll be giving all that away coming up on Friday's show. Big happy birthday today, May 27th, Kay Cape. Carrie Young, happy birthday to you. Donald Trotter, happy birthday. Casey Maliner, happy birthday to you. Tracy Morton, happy birthday. Take Casey and Tracy back to back. Almost stumbled me up there. And a big happy birthday today, Brad Randall. Hope you have a wonderful, wonderful birthday. Famous birthdays today. The king of horror, Vincent Price. One of the scariest dudes ever. Vincent Price, born on this day, 1911. Todd Bridges. Remember the show Different Strokes? What you talking about, Willis? Todd Bridges is 61 years old today. And one half of Outkast, Andre 3000, 51 years old today. Let's get your birthdays in, anniversaries, all your song requests right here, 366-0929. Good morning, Ms. Yates. How are you?
1: I'm good. How are you?
0: I'm wonderful.
1: Good.
0: Yeah.
1: Good.
0: You good?
1: Yes.
0: Sliding in sideways this morning?
1: Uh-huh.
0: Yeah.
1: I'm here. Whee.
0: I like to hit her with the good morning as she's sitting down.
1: Uh-huh. I'm telling you, Lord was on my side this morning.
0: Okay.
1: Every light was green.
0: Oh, man. Gotta love that.
1: Man.
0: Yeah.
1: Yeah, you're in record time.
0: That's good stuff.
1: Thank God,

0: Drug them.
1: There's a, it's listed in the book somewhere, but I don't know where.
0: Yeah. So I'm excited. I'm trying to figure out how to incorporate Sam Jam into my daughter's birthday.
1: Oh, man.
0: Like, hey, you wanna go to...
1: Bring her and we'll sing happy birthday to her.
0: Yes. Could y'all do that?
1: Yeah, I'm sure, yeah.
0: I can ask tomorrow.
1: I'm sure. Yeah, it's an all-ages show.
0: So yeah, yeah.
1: It's going to be a fun time. My daughters are coming, and they've never seen old dad do anything like this before. So, I think they're kind of excited.
0: Good.
1: Yeah, they were both separately at different times yesterday asked me about it. So,
0: good.
1: Yeah. So, yeah, I'm really looking forward to it.
0: Well, there we go.
1: So, we'll have... We'll have some of the Sam Jam crew in studio tomorrow. And,
0: I mean, Sam's son played the drums last year.
1: Yeah, yeah. He'll be making an appearance again this year.
0: Will he?
1: Oh, yeah.
0: Oh!
1: Yeah.
0: Well, there we go. I get to cry again.
1: Yeah, it's good stuff, man. Good stuff. What a great, it's going to be a great night. Just a great night. So, yeah, super, super excited about that. Looking forward to it.
0: There was an aura. Aura? Yeah. That's the right word. Last year at Sam Jam, the atmosphere, it was an aura.
1: Mm-hmm.
0: Yeah. The atmosphere was thick.
1: Yeah.
0: And man, you could just feel, it just felt like love.
1: Yeah.
0: It felt like.
1: Like a hug in there, didn't it?
0: It honestly did. And it felt like. Because. I mean, I graduated, went to school with Sam and his wife,
1: mm-hmm.
0: Courtney. And Courtney is just a phenomenal person.
1: Mm-hmm.
0: She's so inspiring. She inspires me. And you could just feel that y'all did her proud and by doing him proud.
1: Man, I hope so.
0: And it was everything.
1: Yeah.
0: It was such a vibe. It was such a good vibe.
1: Yeah.
0: See, I'm excited.
1: I'm gonna intentionally fill my weekend with music this weekend. Friday, of course, we're doing Sam Jam. And then Saturday at Good Times in Greenwood, Month of Mondays, and my buddy's band, Jackson Station, is playing.
0: Okay.
1: So I'm gonna try to go check them out Saturday. So yeah, man, I just love it. Love live music, the talent. Yeah, look, I hope this isn't understated, or I hope that you don't think I'm just saying this just to be saying it. The amount of talent,
0: oh my gosh,
1: that is in this area is ridiculous.
0: It really is.
1: It's absolutely mind-blowing ridiculous. I mean. As far as, like, how do you say it, like, per capita, you know, like, the amount of people that's actually in this area versus the ridiculous musical talent that's in this area, I think you'd be hard-pressed to go anywhere.
0: Yeah.
1: Anywhere and find the talent that that equals. If you come to Sam Jam Friday, you'd be hard-pressed to find a stage that has... more talent anywhere. Yeah, I don't care where you go.
0: Yeah.
1: New York City.
0: Yeah.
1: It don't matter.
0: Mm-hmm.
1: These guys are phenomenal. And I'll be honest, going to rehearsals and stuff with them, you know, I'm...
0: intimidating.
1: Feel a little intimidated.
0: Yeah.
1: You know, when you walk in and you got all these professionals and you're speaking a language you don't, I don't know.
0: Mm-hmm.
1: You know, and they can piece songs together that just, I mean, boom.
0: Has Fred and Steven argued about a board yet?
1: No, they'll come argue tomorrow.
0: Okay. Are they both going to be here?
1: I hope so. Good. I think so.
0: Because they will argue.
1: They, but no, there's so many, like, different, there's so many different pieces or people, you know, that's going to be doing the Sam Jam. The rehearsals were kind of split up, so they wasn't stuck in the same room long enough to argue.

0: Oh, man. It's going to be a great night. I mean, a great night.
1: Yeah, I'm excited.
0: Just super, super excited for it. Ready for it. So, yeah, y'all come out and experience the experience. Yeah, it's going to be fun.
1: Did you watch the Braves?
0: No, I did not watch the Braves because I flipped over to TBS and guess what? Blacked out.
1: I just can't give you my password.
0: They're just going to make me do it. They're going to make me buy.
1: You just use my password.
0: I just hadn't done it yet. I don't like
1: buying. Man, what a game.
0: I don't like buying stuff.
1: What a game. What a game. I'm telling you, I hope that there's somebody out there that has as much faith in me as I have in Iggy.
0: Yeah. Boy, about blew it, didn't
1: you? Oh, God. I was nervous. But I was like, he's going to get us out of it. I have faith in him. Mm-hmm. He's going to get us out of it. We're going to see him shoot both hands to the sky.
0: Yeah.
1: He's going to get, he's going to get us out. And boy, did he.
0: It was adventurous. I listened. On the radio.
1: Yeah. I listened to a bunch of it on going back and forth to Greenwood. Wow, that was a drive in Greenwood. Because it was, after it left us, it marinated in Greenwood. And so basically I followed it. The storm.
0: Oh, wow.
1: And my God, did it rain. There's so much rain.
0: Yeah. I get a phone call yesterday and I'm outside sitting on the patio table and my wife went inside and I'm out there talking. It's a radio thing or whatever. So I'm out there talking. And, I heard a little rumble of thunder in the background. Don't think nothing of it, And then all of a sudden,
1: yeah.
0: I mean, the bottom falls out. There was no warning. I mean, it was cloudy. I guess that was my warning. But, it was an instant bottom just dropped out, and I went had to go scurrying. I've seen friends' pictures. We went from like drought to flood.
1: Yeah,
0: it is flood stage at this point, and we got 5 more days of this.
1: On 72, it was a 1-lane highway. Because you could not go on you had to stay in the fast lane, in the passing lane. Yeah. You couldn't go in the other one. You couldn't go in the right lane on either side of the road because they were completely flooded.
0: Yeah. Rivers or creeks, they're at full pool.
1: Cannonball!
0: Right? What's it say on TV? Turn around, don't drown. If you see something rolling over the road, don't run through it.
1: Man, I would be that person. Like, I can make it.
0: Yeah, we got this.
1: We got it.
0: See, we don't have rain for, 3 months, and then we get it all in a week.
1: All more. In a week.
0: And more. So, South Carolina, by the way, if you're new here, welcome. This is the fastest growing state in the United States for the 3rd year in a row.
1: We're full, man.
0: It really is.
1: I'm telling you, we're full.
0: But check this out. The fastest growing city, in particular, in the United States, Charlotte. Charlotte is approaching 1 million residents.
1: Huh? What? Charlotte?
0: Charlotte, North Carolina is approaching.
1: You just said South Carolina.
0: South Carolina, as the state as a whole. I'm getting there. Hold on. Listen. So, Charlotte is barreling toward 1 million people population. The city is basically uniting behind one phrase. And you just said it. We're full.
1: Yeah.
0: They're like, no mas. The growth, Charlotte added over 20,000 people just last year.
1: Ugh.
0: Residents. More than any other city in the country. Fort Mill, South Carolina is the fastest growing area in the United States. It's 20 miles south of Charlotte, just above Rock Hill. Fort Mill, the fastest growing city in the United States of America. Fort Mill, South Carolina. Charlotte is about to include Fort Mill, just like Atlanta.
1: Yeah.
0: You know, Lawrenceville, Norcross, Marietta, all that's Atlanta, mm-hmm. right? All this is about to be Charlotte. Charlotte is currently the 14th largest city in the United States.
1: Really?
0: And within the next year, they'll jump nearer the top 10.
1: Wow.
0: They said that
1: affordability.
0: They say it costs less to live in Charlotte, which is now barreling toward a major city, than any of the other major cities in the country.
1: And you get an airport.
0: Mm-hmm. Yep. Isn't that crazy? We really are in prime spot, though.
1: Yeah, 100%.
0: Where we are, mm-hmm. you know?
1: Don't advertise that no more. We are full.
0: You got like
1: leave us alone.
0: You got like a medium city, Greenville, which is, you know, hour-ish away. But then you're 2 hours, 2.5 hours, right smack dab in the middle of Charlotte and Atlanta.
1: Yeah.
0: It's prime locale.
1: Mm-hmm. And an easy day trip, like a date, like you don't have to book a flight to get to the beach or the mountains.
0: Yeah. Yep.
1: I'm just kidding. It's terrible.
0: We hate it.
1: We hate it. It's awful here.
0: But yeah, I just thought that was crazy. I had no idea that that Charlotte and the Fort Mill, Rock Hill, I knew that was big area, but I didn't realize it was the largest or the fastest growing city in the whole country.
1: That's crazy.
0: It's insane. Absolutely insane. And you know, we complain about prices and this and that and whatever. Bro, just look up, just look elsewhere. That's why people are coming here. In the whole country, man, it is so cheap. Taxes, all that. It is so cheap here versus anywhere else. Zoom out is what I'm saying. Yeah. Just zoom out. It is so much cheaper here than anywhere else.
1: No, it's not. It's most expensive. Don't even move in here.
0: Oh, man. So, little update here. Today, this morning, we are going to be doing some upgrades.
1: Tornado drill.
0: No. Well, I mean, we can do that if you want to. Grab your social studies book. Go sit in the hallway, put it over your head.
1: Your butt crack hanging out.
0: Make sure your butt crack's hanging out, and then you're ready for a nader. No, but we are going to be doing some upgrades at our tower site this morning, so we may or may not be going off air just intermittently here and there around lunchtime or so today. But these much-needed upgrades and all that stuff is just a... another long line of the repairs and all the stuff that we've had to do over the last handful of weeks. So,
1: are people having to drive? Are you even able to drive to where the tower is?
0: You got to walk in a little bit.
1: Yeah,
0: it's a little sloshy right now. I had to fashion up some pool noodles around doorways and stuff this past week.
1: Oh yeah,
0: just to divert water. But anyway, yeah, it's very sloshy, out there. So, no, I would not recommend driving in because you ain't getting out. You're gonna get stuck. You're gonna mire up. Happened to me once. That only happens to you one time, and then you know where not to go.
1: Right.
0: Right. But anyway, so anyway, upgrades today coming today, and. Over the next couple days, our radio signal's going to be bigger, brighter, stronger, go further, and all that good stuff. I know we got some very loyal listeners in Ware Shoals that are kind of mad at us or mad at me right now.
1: Mad at Mother Nature.
0: Because it can't pick us up as clearly as they once could, but that's about to be resolved. So anyway, just want to give that a little update. I do know that we will be off air at some point, on and off a few times today. I appreciate the concern from everybody, but I'm aware. I can't work on it and get 7,000 texts and calls and messages saying that we're off air. That's all I'm saying. I'm just putting it out there. We're going to be off air here and there today, but it's a necessary thing. You can't keep your car running when you change the oil.
1: Right.
0: Right? Mm-hmm. So there you go. That's kind of what we're doing.
1: I mean, I guess you could.
0: I mean, you could, but it's going to be bad news for everybody involved.
1: Yeah.
0: So anyway. All right, let's jump out. We'll take our bottom of the hour break, and we will be right back with more. The Abbeville First Bank Southern Fraud Morning Show.
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14: Hi,
2: clouds, a little bit of fog, maybe a little bit of drizzle early on. Then we'll see a few breaks in the clouds, but there will be a chance for some scattered storms this afternoon. Maybe not as widespread, though, as the past couple days. Look for highs in the low to mid-80s north to south. An evening shower or storm, otherwise partly cloudy and dry overnight with lows in the mid to upper 60s. We're in the mid-80s for Thursday with some sunshine and a chance for some scattered showers and storms in the afternoon. That's your 7 weather forecast. I'm meteorologist Dan Bickford.
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0: 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I'm Benji. That's Lacey. Good morning.
1: Good morning.
0: Hope everybody's doing well today. 8:58 a.m. here on this Wednesday morning. 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Braves pull out a 7-6 win over Boston in Fenway last night. Michael Harris goes 4-for-4 at the plate. Had a two-run homer. Matt Olson added his 15th homer of the year. Actually, Harris had his 11th and 12th homer of the year last night. And the Braves win at 7-6. Spencer Strider picks up the win, goes 5 innings, gives up 3 hits, 3 runs, 5 strikeouts.
1: 2 back-to-back homers in the first.
0: Yeah. Yeah. And Iggy gets his 9th save of the year. Roscoe Iglesias, 1 inning, 4 hits, 2 runs, struck out 1. It was a nail-biter for sure. 34,000 at Fenway. Now watch the Braves come away with a 7-6 win. Braves now 37-18 on the year. Boston drops to 22-31. The Nationals double up the Guardians 6-3. The Orioles 6-1 over the Rays. The Angels beat the Tigers 10-6. Pirates blow out the Cubs 12-1. The Cubs have lost 10 in a row.
1: Wow.
0: Yeah. They were hot at one point. They've now lost 10 straight. The Blue Jays 8-1 over the Marlins. Reds 7-2 over the Mets. In 11 innings, the Twins beat the White Sox 5-3. Brewers shut out the Cardinals 6-0. Yankees 15-1 over the Royals. The Rangers 10-7 over the Astros. Phillies get by the Padres 4-3. Mariners with a 4-1 win over the A's. Diamondbacks beat the Giants 7-5. And the Dodgers put 15 runs across the plate. They beat the Rockies 15-6. NBA Western Conference Final Game 5 goes to Oklahoma City 127-114 over the Spurs. They now lead 3-2. There is no games tonight as the Knicks are just sitting in the NBA Finals waiting on their opponent. They will play Thursday, the Thunder and the Spurs, 8:30 in San Antonio. The Thunder win, they will head to the NBA Finals. If the Spurs win, we'll have a Game 7 on Saturday. Braves and Red Sox tonight, 6:45 is the start time. Braves Vision is the only place you can watch it. Bryce Elder will be on the mound for the Braves tonight. Braves and Red Sox, 6:45 is the start time tonight. So there you go. There's your Southern Fried Sports Report, and brought to you by Sports Break. For good friends, good food, good times, it's Sports Break. All right, we'll jump out, let you hear a quick word from our sponsors. We'll be right back with your Southern Fried Weather Report, birthday shout-outs, and more on the other side. 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

0: 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Just say Alexa, play WZLA Radio. I'm Benji. That's Lacey. Good morning.
1: Good morning.
0: Hope everybody's having a wonderful Wednesday so far. 8 minutes after 9 a.m., 73 degrees outside your window. Good morning, everybody. 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That's just off the square, downtown Abbeville. 73 right now. We'll hit 85 for a high today. There's a 50% chance of a late afternoon shower, possible thunderstorm. Thursday, 85 is your high. There's a 50% chance of a late afternoon shower, possible thunderstorm. Friday, 80 is your high. There's a 70% chance of a late afternoon shower, possible thunderstorm. Saturday, 79 is your high. There's a 50% chance of a late afternoon shower, possible thunderstorm. Sunday, will be in the upper 70s. 77 is your high. There is a 50% chance of a late afternoon shower, possible thunderstorm. You see what we're doing here?
1: Yeah.
0: Yeah. Phew. So there you go. There's your Southern Fraud Weather Report brought to you by Commercial Printing and Graphics. 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Happy birthday again today, Kay Cape, Carrie Young. Happy birthday, Donald Trotter. Casey Maliner, happy birthday to you. Tracy Morton, happy birthday. And Brad Randall, hope you have a wonderful birthday today. Famous birthdays, Vincent Price, the scariest dude ever, born on this day, 1911. Todd Bridges. Actor Todd Bridges, 61 years old today. And one half of Outkast, Andre 3000. He is 51 years old today. Let's get your birthdays and anniversary song requests. All that right here, 366-0929. Do you know Sorry Miss Jackson was wrote about Erykah Badu?
1: Yeah.
0: Yeah.
1: Mm-hmm.
0: Mm-hmm. I also heard she's the one that kind of pushed him into doing that whole flute album.
1: Yeah.
0: I bet that sold tens and tens of copies.
1: Man.
0: Tens and tens of copies. Just terrible.
1: It was terrible.
0: Terrible. Terrible, terrible. All right. We did this last week, and people seem to enjoy it. So let's do it again. We're going to play a little game called Think Fast.
1: Okay.
0: I'm going to give you a statement, and you got to come up with the first thing that comes to mind.
1: Oh, boy. Okay.
0: Feel free to play along at home or in your car or wherever you're at. And, Think Fast is the name of the game. Are you ready?
1: I think so.
0: You got your coffee over there?
1: Yeah.
0: Extra shot of espresso this morning?
1: Two?
0: Man, you can see sounds, huh?
1: Nah, it just makes me...
0: Normal?
1: Yeah.
0: Okay. All right, here we go. Think fast. Name an animal. Yeah, let me try that again. Name an animal starts with the letter R.
1: Rabbit.
0: Rabbit. There you go. I need a bell. Do I need to ring a bell after every one? There's a million of these.
1: No.
0: I'm going to say no. Name a drink starting with the letter S.
1: Sangria.
0: Oh, okay. I was thinking Sprite.
1: Okay.
0: Yeah.
1: I think alcohol.
0: Name a sports team starting with the letter P.
1: Packers.
0: Good. Can you name a sports team with double P? Like the town and the mascot?
1: Philly Pirates. Philly. With a double P?
0: Mm-hmm.
1: Pittsburgh Pirates.
0: There we go. Ooh. There we go. Name a junk food that starts with the letter C.
1: Candy.
0: Mm-hmm.
1: I mean, man, I was trying to think specific.
0: Mm. Cheetos.
1: Cheetos. Ooh, they're good, too.
0: What about cookies?
1: Cookies.
0: Yeah. That's a million cookies. Name a fruit that starts with the letter B.
1: Blueberries.
0: Oh. I figured you'd go with bananas. Bononos.
1: Bananas.
0: Name a country that starts with the letter J.
1: Jamaica.
0: Ooh, good.
1: I almost said Germany.
0: I'm trying to think of another one. Country that starts with the letter J.
1: I'm just proud of me.
0: Mm-hmm.
1: With my Jamaican.
0: Yeah, Jamaica was good. It was good. All right, moving on. Name a movie starting with the letter T.
1: Titanic.
0: That was quick. Figure you would have said The Little Mermaid.
1: No. Oh.
0: Here's a layup for you. Name a color starts with the letter G.
1: Green. Gold. I'm out.
0: Okay.
1: Gray.
0: Gray, yeah. This is another animal one. Name an animal that starts the letter M.
1: Monkey.
0: Mongoose.
1: Yeah. Mammoth.
0: Yeah. Name a vegetable starting with the letter P.
1: Potato. Potato. I don't know why I need to say it like that.
0: Yeah, I guess it is a vegetable. Potato's a weird thing for me. You know it's not a fruit. I guess it's got to be a vegetable, but it doesn't really have...
1: It's definitely not a fruit.
0: It don't feel like a vegetable.
1: It grows in the ground.
0: Yeah. Potatoes just don't feel like a vegetable to me, though.
1: Well, because we make them terrible. Show. What potato don't have butter?
0: Show is good, though.
1: Show is good.
0: Man, it's good. Name a car brand starting with the letter F.

0: I am. Hmm? I don't have it.
1: Them city that starts with the letter D.
0: Delaware. That's a state.
1: That'd be a state. Yeah.
0: Dallas.
1: Dallas is a good one. Yeah. Denver came to mind first for me.
0: Yeah. Mm-hmm. Well, you heard what came to mind first to me. It's a state.
1: Name a fast food restaurant starting with the letter K.
0: Kentucky Fried Chicken.
1: There you go. That might be the only one. Crystal.
0: Yeah.
1: Crystal Burger. That's a K.
0: I don't have any more.
1: No, neither. Name a musical instrument starts with the letter V.
0: That's easy.
1: Mm-hmm.
0: Violin.
1: Mm-hmm. Viola. Name a flower that starts with the letter L.
0: Lily.
1: Name a superhero that starts with the letter C.
0: Captain America.
1: Name a dessert starting with the letter H.
0: A dessert
1: with the letter H. That's tough.
0: Homemade ice cream.
1: Hummus, is that a dessert?
0: Mm-mm.
1: I don't think so either. Dessert starting with the letter H.
0: I ain't got it.
1: Me neither.
0: I can't force it out. I tried to force out an H and nothing else came out.
1: Name a sport starting with the letter B.
0: Oh, baseball.
1: Name a shoe that starts with the letter N.
0: A shoe? Like Nike?
1: There you go. A bird that starts with the letter E.
0: Eagle.
1: And a breakfast food that starts with the letter W.
0: Watermelon. Waffles.
1: Waffles. There you go. Name a TV show starting with the letter R.
0: Rio 911.
1: Oh, okay. Name a school subject that starts with the letter A.
0: Algebra.
1: Yes. Name an ocean name an ocean animal that starts with the letter S.
0: Shark. Stingray. Snail.
1: Squid.
0: Seahorse.
1: That's all I got. Name a pizza topping that starts with the letter O.
0: Ugh, olives.
1: Olives? You don't like olives?
0: No.
1: You don't like black olives?
0: Heck no.
1: You don't like green olives?
0: Heck no.
1: Especially on a pizza?
0: Get that out of here.
1: No?
0: No.
1: You don't like what do you call it? The supreme pizzas?
0: Yeah, but no olives or mushrooms.
1: No olives and no mushrooms. You just don't know how to have fun.
0: I don't like things that taste like an armpit smells.
1: I ain't never put that together.
0: I just came up with it, honestly.
1: Name a clothing brand starting with the letter U.
2: Ooh.
1: Clothing brand starts with the letter U.
0: Ooh.
1: Ooh. Starts with the letter U. I got one.
0: I don't.
1: Umbro.
0: Wow.
1: Yeah. Remember the soccer?
0: Yeah.
1: Shorts and all that stuff.
0: Yeah, that I wasn't going to get there.
1: Name a board game that starts with the letter M.
0: Monopoly.
1: Name an insect that starts with the letter T.
0: Ugh. Tarantula.
1: Name a famous singer starting with the letter J.
0: Jennifer Nettles.
1: Okay. You went into the files for that one.
0: I tried to do country.
1: Yeah, yeah. Name a snack food that starts with the letter P.
0: Pringles.
1: Name a reptile that starts with the letter G.
0: Guana. Who?
1: What?
0: Gator.
1: Gator don't play that.
0: Mm-hmm.

0: name a soup starting with the letter N.
1: Noodle.
0: Noodle soup. Do love that noodle soup. A cartoon character starting with the letter D.
1: Donald Duck.
0: A video game that starts with the letter Z.
1: Zelda.
0: A mammal that starts with the letter K.
1: A mammal. K. Kangaroo.
0: A candy bar that starts with the letter M.
1: Mars bar.
0: There you go. Name a planet that starts with the letter V.
1: Venus.
0: And name a restaurant chain that starts with the letter A.
1: Applebee's.
0: Name a fish that starts with the letter H.
1: A fish with an H?
0: Uh-huh.
1: Oh. Man, I don't know H words. I don't know.
0: A fish which starts with letter H.
1: Man, I was on a roll.
0: Uh-huh. Just trying to sound it out.
1: I don't know any H's. Mm.
0: A fish that starts with the letter H. I can't come up with nothing either.
1: Halibut.
0: Halibut. Okay. Okay.
1: Herring. Hammerhead shark. Ah,
0: man. Yeah, that's a good one.
1: Or Hawaii state fish.
0: Hakalulu nano. Hulu. Hakanana.
1: Why so many letters? Hamu hamu.
0: Hamu hamu.
1: I'm not done. Hamu hamu. Nook unk. Uka apua.
0: Yeah.
1: Huma huma unk unk. Unk akapua.
0: Bless you.
1: How many letters? I don't even want to count that many letters. It's a whole line on Google.
0: You had a pretty good run there. All right, you ready?
1: Yeah.
0: Name a type of bread starting with the letter F.
1: French.
0: Name a fictional character starting with the letter Q.
1: Harley Quinn.
0: Okay. Name a smartphone brand that starts with the letter S.
1: Samsung.
0: Name a jungle animal that starts with the letter L.
1: Lion.
0: Name a soda that starts with the letter P.
1: Pepsi.
0: Name a holiday movie starting with the letter E.
1: Elf.
0: Name a toy that starts with the letter T.
1: Gah!
0: You're on a roll.
1: Tickle me, Elmo.
0: Okay. Name a farm animal that starts with the letter C.
1: Cat. Cow.
0: Meow. Meow. Name a fruit juice starting with the letter G. Really?
1: What?
0: Fruit juice that starts with the letter
1: grape
0: G.
1: Grape juice.
0: There we go. Name a dance style starting with the letter B.
1: Ballet.
0: Name a breakfast cereal that starts with the letter K.
1: Kellogg's.
0: Name a pet that starts with the letter F.
1: Frog.
0: Name an ice cream flavor starting with the letter R.
1: Rainbow.
0: Name a famous athlete starting with the letter D.
1: Devontae Adams.
0: Okay.
1: You got my eyes closed. I'm trying.
0: Musical genre that starts with the letter J.
1: Jazz.
0: Name a wild animal that starts with the letter Z.
1: Zebra.
0: Name a coffee drink starting with the letter L.
1: Latte.
0: Name a streaming service that starts with the letter H.
1: Hulu.
0: Name a chip flavor that starts with the letter Q.
1: I'm so tired. Chip flavor starts with Q. There's no flavors with Q.
0: Does queso start with a Q?
1: Yeah.
0: Yeah.
1: That's should be a chip flavor. Ooh, that'd be delicious.
0: I bet Pringles has got it. All right, starting over.
1: Hold on.
0: Look, you've only got 4 minutes left. Okay, just four more minutes.
1: I got this. I'm close my eyes.
0: All right, here we go. Think fast is the game. People are playing along. I mean, we're going so fast, I'm not having time to read all the messages, but people, they're playing along pretty good here. All right, here we go. Ready?
1: Yeah.
0: Start over. Name a dinosaur that starts with the letter T.
1: T-Rex.
0: Name a pasta dish that starts with the letter C.
1: Pasta.
0: I mean, hey, you got to the second one. Pasta dish that starts with the letter C.
1: Cool Whip. I don't have it.
0: I don't either. Yeah, I don't know.
1: If it was just a dish, I could say carne asada.
0: That's like steak, isn't it?
1: It's meat.
0: All right, here we go. Ready?
1: All right, yeah.
0: All right, flush that one. And name a famous actor starting with the letter W.
1: William Shakespeare. William Shatner.
0: Okay. Name a kitchen appliance that starts with the letter B. Kitchen appliance that starts with the letter
1: Bagel maker.
0: Bagel maker. You said that loud in my ear. A sea creature that starts with the letter P.
1: Porpoise.
0: Oh, good. Candy starting with the letter T.
1: Candy with T. Mm-hmm. Candy T. Tootsie Roll.
0: Tootsie Roll. Name a social media app starting with the letter I.
1: Instagram.
0: And a clothing item that starts with the letter R.
1: Rainbows.
0: Name an animal that starts with the letter Y.
1: Yak.
0: Wow. Jesus.
1: Come on. Keep going.
0: Name a frozen food starting with the letter S.
1: Frozen food with S is I came up with yak.
0: Yeah.
1: Salted caramel ice cream.
0: Okay. Name a famous book starting with the letter H.
1: We just got to skip.
0: Name a musical instrument that starts with the letter C.
1: Cello.
0: Yep. Name a zoo animal that starts with the letter N.
1: Zoo animal N is a... Which zoo? Greenville? Because then we could go... Because Greenville, we could go... what's the brand of dog? Ian. Do you know one?
0: No, don't. Skip it. All right, here we go. Lightning round, okay?
1: Okay.
0: We got 30 seconds.
1: Okay.
0: So, Sammy, you're getting 30 seconds. Name a sandwich starting with the letter B.
1: Bagel.
0: Name a famous company starting with the letter M.
1: Microsoft.
0: Name a dessert topping that starts with the letter W.
1: Watermelon.
0: Name a bird that starts with the letter Q.
1: Quail.
0: Oh, name Boom. A type of pie starting with the letter A.
1: Apple.
0: Name a movie genre starting with the letter F. Fantasy. Name a school supply starting with the letter P.
1: Pencil.
0: Name an animal that starts with the letter V.
2: Crash
0: and burn an animal that starts with the letter V. Is there one?
1: I don't know.
0: There you go. There's our game of Think Fast. Whew. Are you tired now?
1: Yes.
0: You should be. We put that brain to work.
1: Oh.
0: All right. Here's our game of Think Fast. We'll jump out, take a quick break, and wrap up this Wednesday edition of the Abbeville First Bank Southern Fried Morning Show.
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13: Clouds, a little bit of fog, maybe a little bit of drizzle early on. Then we'll see a few breaks in the clouds, but there will be a chance for some scattered storms this afternoon. Maybe not as widespread, though, as the past couple days. Look for highs in the low to mid-80s north to south. An evening shower or storm, otherwise partly cloudy and dry overnight with lows in the mid to upper 60s. We're in the mid-80s for Thursday with some sunshine and a chance for some scattered showers and storms in the afternoon. That's your 7 weather forecast. I'm meteorologist Dan Bickford.
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8: Clouds, a little bit of fog, maybe a little bit of drizzle early on. Then we'll see a few breaks in the clouds, but there will be a chance for some scattered storms this afternoon. Maybe not as widespread, though, as the past couple days. Look for highs in the low to mid-80s north to south. An evening shower or storm, otherwise partly cloudy and dry overnight with lows in the mid to upper 60s. We're in the mid-80s for Thursday with some sunshine and a chance for some scattered showers and storms in the afternoon. That's your 7 weather forecast. I'm meteorologist Dan Bickford.

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Yeah, huh? 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
11: 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I'm Jamie Mormon, candidate for Abbeville County Auditor, Republican Party.
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12: Clouds, a little bit of fog, maybe a little bit of drizzle early on. Then we'll see a few breaks in the clouds, but there will be a chance for some scattered storms this afternoon. Maybe not as widespread, though, as the past couple days. Look for highs in the low to mid-80s north to south. An evening shower, a storm, otherwise partly cloudy and dry overnight with lows in the mid to upper 60s. We're in the mid-80s for Thursday with some sunshine and a chance for some scattered showers and storms in the afternoon. That's your 7 weather forecast. I'm meteorologist Dan Bickford.

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8: Clouds, a little bit of fog, maybe a little bit of drizzle early on. Then we'll see a few breaks in the clouds, but there will be a chance for some scattered storms this afternoon. Maybe not as widespread, though, as the past couple days. Look for highs in the low to mid-80s north to south. An evening shower or storm, otherwise partly cloudy and dry overnight with lows in the mid to upper 60s. We're in the mid-80s for Thursday with some sunshine and a chance for some scattered showers and storms in the afternoon. That's your 7 weather forecast. I'm meteorologist Dan Bickford.

It's time for today's daily devotion. It comes from the book of Psalm, chapter 25, verses 4 and 5. It says, "Show me your ways, O Lord. Teach me your paths. Lead me in your truth and teach me, for you are the God of my salvation. On you I wait all the day." Imagine going to your mailbox and finding a big envelope. You open the envelope and you find a calendar inside. In the space that's marked for each day, you find details of what will happen in your life that day. Sounds impossible, right? And even though you won't receive a calendar from God, you do have a promise from Him that can put to rest all your fears and doubts about the direction that your life will take. Psalm 139:16 says, "You saw me before I was born. Every day of my life was recorded in your book. Every moment was laid out before a single day had passed." That's why we can pray with the psalmist that God will show us how to walk in His ways and His paths, because He already knows what we need to do. If you want to walk in God's ways and God's truth, ask Him to show you the steps that you should take. There's no better time to start than today. You might as well ask Him right now. That's today's daily devotion.

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10: Meteorologist Nicole Collins. It's another hot and muggy day sticking with us for your Wednesday, with temperatures running well into the mid-80s. That will fuel a shower and storm chance sticking with us through the second half of your Wednesday. Not as widespread as we've seen, but can't rule out a few passing showers and storms as we go through the day. Shower and storm chances will stick with us over the next couple of weeks.

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1: Hi there, this is Reba. That's the night that the lights
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9: Meteorologist Nicole Collins. It's another hot and muggy day sticking with us for your Wednesday, with temperatures running well into the mid-80s. That will fuel a shower and storm chance sticking with us through the second half of your Wednesday. Not as widespread as we've seen, but can't rule out a few passing showers and storms as we go through the day. Shower and storm chances will stick with us over the next couple of days.

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1: Meteorologist Nicole Collins. It's another hot and muggy day sticking with us for your Wednesday, with temperatures running well into the mid-80s. That will fuel a shower and storm chance sticking with us through the second half of your Wednesday. Not as widespread as we've seen, but can't rule out a few passing showers and storms as we go through the day. Shower and storm chances will stick with us over the next couple.

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0: about towing the billfold no more. I let my wife tow it. 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You get it, Judge? I'm gonna be just. That's not funny, huh?
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13: Meteorologist Nicole Collins. It's another hot and muggy day sticking with us for your Wednesday, with temperatures running well into the mid-80s. That will fuel a shower and storm chance sticking with us through the second half of your Wednesday. Not as widespread as we've seen, but can't rule out a few passing showers and storms as we go through the day. Shower and storm chances will stick with us over the next
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1: I've been looking for you all night long, darling. 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
8: Just Nicole Collins. It's another hot and muggy day sticking with us for your Wednesday, with temperatures running well into the mid-80s. That will fuel a shower and storm chance sticking with us through the second half of your Wednesday. Not as widespread as we've seen, but can't rule out a few passing showers and storms as we go through the day. Shower and storm chances will stick with us over the next couple of days.

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0: called him Amos Moses. Sit down on him, Amos. Make it count, son. 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
4: It's out last start. And he's kind of figuring out how to pitch at this level. He's got some problems with hard contact and home runs. Hopefully the Braves can take advantage of that tonight. You know, the Braves, Matt Olson hit a big home run last night. And for me, that home run changed the tide because the Braves have been struggling to score runs here recently. And Matt kind of broke the dam there. Mm-hmm. And you saw what Michael Harris was able to do later in the game. I think home runs will be a big part of this game.
5: Yeah, that's a good point. Braves scored more runs last night. They did that entire series against the Nationals. When we come back, I'll introduce you to the starting nine for both teams, and we'll get to the first pitch right after that. Braves and Red Sox tonight on the Atlanta Braves Radio Network.
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0: Getting you ready for the second game of this series, Braves and the Red Sox. It is time now for the starting lineups. 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And we'll start off with the invading Braves. This will be game number 56 of the season. 106 left to be played after tonight. Braves enter with a record of 37-18. In first place in the East with an 8.5 game lead over Washington and a 9 game lead over Philadelphia. Walt Weiss leads it off tonight with his right fielder, Ronald Acuna Jr. Batting second, left fielder Mauricio Dubon. And hitting third, the first baseman, Matt Olson. Batting cleanup for the Braves, switch hitting second baseman, Ozzie Albies. Hitting fifth, third baseman, Austin Riley. Batting sixth and fresh off a 4-for-4 night last night with a homer, center fielder Michael Harris. Batting seventh, the DH, Jorge Mateo. Hitting eighth, shortstop Ha-Sung Kim. Batting ninth, it'll be the catcher, Chadwick Tromp. And on the mound for the Braves, right-hander Bryce Elder on the mound at Fenway for the first time in his career. He's 4-2 with a 1.97 ERA, making his 12th start of the season. So again for the Braves, it's Acuna, Dubon, Olson, Albies, Riley, Harris, Mateo, Kim, Tromp, and Elder on the mound. Those are the Braves. Now for Chad Tracy's Red Sox. They have dropped four straight. Their season worst is 5 in a row. And they enter with a record of 22-31. They're in dead last in the AL East as they are 12.5 games back of the pace set by the Rays. They'll lead it off tonight with their left fielder, Jaron Duran. Batting second, center fielder, Seydon Rafaela. And hitting third, right fielder, Willier Abreu. Batting cleanup for Boston, first baseman, Wilson Contreras. He's been their hottest hitter lately. Batting fifth, the DH, Masataka Yoshida. Hitting sixth, switch hitting catcher Mickey Gasper. Hitting seventh, second baseman Nick Sogard. Batting eighth, the shortstop Marcelo Meyer. Hitting ninth for Boston, third baseman Isaiah Kiner-Falefa, who homered last night. And on the mound, the 24-year-old left-hander Connelly Early. He's 4-2 with a 3.33 ERA. He just saw the Braves on the 15th, and the Braves hoping to sting him tonight here in Boston. So once again for the Red Sox, it's Duran, Rafaela, Abreu, Contreras, Yoshida, Gasper, Sogard, Meyer, Kiner-Falefa, and Early on the mound. You know who's in there. They will be on the field when we come back. Braves and the Red Sox coming up tonight on the Atlanta Braves Radio Network. 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

0: Red Sox here in the second game of this series. Alongside Darren O'Day, Ben Ingram here with you. And getting you ready for game number two here in this series. Braves about to come out of the third base dugout. Wearing the traveling gray uniform tops and pants. Red lettering, red numerals outlined in navy. Atlanta across the chest on top of the tomahawk. Meanwhile, the Red Sox in their home white tops, white pants. Red lettering, red numerals outlined in navy. Red Sox arching across the chest of their uniforms. Outlined in navy, as I mentioned. 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Quartet of umpires, led by Jordan Baker. He's the home plate umpire tonight and also the crew chief. Willie Traynor is the first base umpire. Jansen Visconti is the second base umpire. Alex Tosi is the third base umpire. Braves won last night by a final score of 7-6, and a beautiful night once again this evening, looking to take this series with a win tonight. And they'll be turning to Bryce Elder in just a few moments. Meanwhile, Connelly Early will be on the mound for the Red Sox in the top of the first inning. Folks, cash in on the baseball action with Prize Picks, the official daily fantasy sports partner of the Atlanta Braves. 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Lineup cards being exchanged right now. We still have another five or so minutes until the first pitch of the game. And once they say play ball, Braves are going to do exactly what they did last night. That's get the bats going. They were scoreless in the first four innings of the game, but then turned things up a notch with a two-run homer by Matt Olson there in the top of the fifth inning, a three-run sixth, a two-run eighth, and the Braves able to get the bats going right after a series in Washington where things were very slow offensively. Like we mentioned earlier, the Braves scored more runs last night than they scored in that entire National Series. And that's more of the same of what we're used to seeing out of this offense, a team that has been amongst the best in so many offensive categories this season. Like I mentioned, these Red Sox, on the other hand, fell to nine games under 500 for the first time since October of 2022. They haven't been 10 games under 500 since 2020, when they sank as low as 15 games under 500. So they're reaching some territory that they're not used to here around Boston. And what's really the weirdest part of it all is how they are 8-18 at home this season. They have won just four of their last 19 home games, and that includes five straight losses, as they lost the final game at a previous homestand versus the Phillies. They've lost three straight in this homestand versus the Twins, and then losing the ball game last night to the Braves in the first game of this series. So, Sox in last place. Here's an interesting one. If they finish there for the season, it'd be the fourth time in the last seven seasons that they finished in last place. Not used to saying that either for Boston.
1: No, this is a club and a fan base that expects success every year. And, this has been a bit of a soap opera here in Boston this year, especially with them firing, very well-respected manager Alex Cora, and now Chad Tracy, interim manager, stands in. And if they don't kind of turn it around here, you're probably going to see some more changes offseason with the GM, Craig Breslow, and perhaps a new manager. So, yeah, there's a lot of pressure from this fan base and these players, I'm sure, to turn this around. And those numbers at home are just shocking.
0: Really,
1: how bad they are, because historically Fenway has been a huge home field advantage, especially for these hitters to be able to take advantage of that 37-foot-high wall out there and left, the Green Monster. So, if they don't turn it around, I would expect some more changes.
0: Yeah, just certainly not a place they're used to being. But like you mentioned, this is, for a lot of years, been a tough place for opposing teams to come in and have any kind of success. But a lot of success by the teams in the third base dugout when they face the Red Sox this season. It'll be Ronald Acuna, Mauricio Dubon, and Matt Olson to the plate in the top of the first inning, waiting on the Red Sox to take the field. Once they do, the leather for Boston has Wilson Contreras at first base. Second baseman is Nick Sogard. The shortstop is Marcelo Meyer, and the third baseman is Isaiah Kiner-Falefa. In the outfield left to right, it'll be Jaron Duran in left, Sadon Rafaela in center field, Willier Abreu is in right field, the catcher is Mickey Gasper, and the pitcher is the left-hander Connelly Early, 6'3", 195 pounds. He's from Midlothian, Virginia, and he is 24 years old. He'll be making his 11th start of the season, 4-2 with a 3.33 ERA, and in his last turn on May 20th, that was at Kansas City. Pitched into the seventh inning, went 6 1/3 innings, gave up 3 runs on 6 hits, a walk and 5 strikeouts. And just five total runs allowed over his last three starts, so he's been in a pretty good rhythm. Just hadn't gotten a whole lot of run support. Braves also faced him on the 15th of May, so they've seen him semi-recently. Mm-hmm. I'd imagine that helped out a little bit here tonight.
1: Yeah, certainly. Yeah, Connelly Early is just a young pitcher, right? He's trying to figure out how he's going to get outs in this league. And last time he did pitch well against the Braves, everything's based on that four-seamer. He's got a sneaky four-seamer, 94-ish, but it plays up because of his extension. Likes to throw it in the top of the zone, and that's probably his biggest strikeout pitch. He also works off a sinker to the lefties. He doesn't throw many of those to righties, and has a pretty good changeup, which his best swing and miss off-speed pitch. And then just to mix it up, three different shape breaking balls. So he's got a deep array, just trying to figure out how to deploy that. But he's been pretty good in his young career. Does have some issues with home runs, so that's something to watch tonight.
0: You didn't see the Braves pick up where they left off last night then.
1: That would be exciting, yeah.
0: Red Sox have gone 4-6 in Connelly Early starts this season. And at home, he's gone 1-3 with a 3.82 ERA. On the road, similarly to their team, he's gone 4-1 with a 2.53 ERA. He's in his second season of the big leagues. And like we mentioned, one career start versus the Braves. That was 12 days ago, where he went five innings, gave up just two runs on five hits, didn't walk anyone. Six strikeouts, got a no decision, but he gave up two homers in that game to Drake Baldwin and Michael Harris. I feel like Michael Harris could take any pitcher in the universe out right now the way he's swinging it.
1: Yeah, absolutely. Last night, facing Tyron Guerrero, who was throwing 100-mile-an-hour sinkers, and Guerrero made the decision to throw him a splitter down below the strike zone, one of the lowest pitches hit for a home run this season. And Michael went out there, dug it out, hit it to the deepest part of the ballpark. He's just got so much talent. You know, if he's hot, like he's getting hot again here recently, it's just so hard to get him out. You might just be better off pitching to the next guy.
0: Yeah. Well, it'll be Acuña, Dubon, and Olsen getting their first look at Connelly Early. This is the second game of this series and the second game of this road trip. Braves wrap up this road trip, or rather this series here in Boston tomorrow, as it'll be Chris Sale versus Peyton Tolley. And then it's off to Cincinnati for the second leg of this road trip, as we'll face the Reds over the course of the weekend. It's a perfect night here in Boston. Little breeze in from left center field, blowing in right over the monster and angling right at the right field foul pole. In fact, it is currently 82 degrees. Got pretty warm in Boston today. Reached the mid-80s. This is all the way up to 85 today. But a very pretty night. Very similar to what we saw last night. Had a perfect night last night. And settling in for another good one this evening. When they say play ball, the time of the first pitch will be brought to you by Schumann Farms. Look for Real Sweet Brand Vidalia Onions from Schumann Farms in a store near you. So Ronald Acuña climbs in. 1-for-5 last night. And 1-for-his-last-16. Connelly Early taking his time, rubbing the baseball in his hands. Now places it in a dark brown glove. He looks to be ready to go. He is. And now for the ball game. First pitch misses high, and we're underway at 6:46 Eastern, 5:46 Central, and 82 degrees here in Boston. One ball and no strikes on Ronald Acuña. Offering on the way to Ronald. And a ball a little bit low and inside. We mentioned that Ronald has won for his last 16, but that one was a big one last night as he had the RBI single in the sixth inning. Two balls and no strikes. Pitch all the way from Connelly Early. That'll be fouled straight back. And a 2-1 count now on Ronald. He comes into the action tonight with a 240 average, a couple of home runs. And we just feel like he's going to hit a homer binge at some point and start to make up pace on the slow start with the power numbers. Maybe that begins tonight. Two balls and a strike on Ronald. Offering on the way from Early. A little bit too tall there with a fastball. Coming in there at 93. Talking about Early, mentioned that he's from the state of Virginia. He started his collegiate career at West Point pitching for Army. And he comes from a military background. His dad, his brother, and both his grandfathers were in the military. 3-1 pitch on the way to Ronald. That'll be fouled back to our right. And a 3-2 count. That just about went into the window two booths down from us. So 3-2 on Acuña. Early started his collegiate career there with Army, then transferred to the University of Virginia and became a fifth-round selection of the Red Sox in 2023. 3-2 pitch, and Acuña takes a ball low and inside. There's a leadoff walk, and he's done something already in one batter that he didn't do his entire start against the Braves last time he saw them, and that's produce a walk.
1: Yeah, nice at bat there by Ronald. That's a perfect traditional leadoff at bat. You can see a bunch of pitches. You used up some of his pitches here. And let your teammates see what the opposing pitcher has. So great job there, and I mentioned that home run problem that Early has. can be compounded by walks.
0: So Rano down at first base. Here comes Mauricio Dubon. And Dubon sends it foul. Down to our right, nothing and one. Last night, Red Sox pitchers allowed three walks, and the Braves cashed two of them in for runs. Nothing in one now, Mauricio Dubon. One for four in last night's game. His one was a single, also walked and scored a run. Offering on the way to Dubon. That misses inside. Slider drifted in off the plate. Good lead at first by Ronald Acuna. Second baseman Sogard shaded up the middle. Ronald on the move, pitch on the way, ball high, throw down by Gasper, and that's too late. And a stolen base out of Ronald Acuna. So a walk and a steal, and he's in scoring position with no one out in the top of the first inning.
1: And that's the beauty of Ronald's wheels in the leadoff spot. It applies pressure to the opposing team. Yeah, Mickey Gasper, the Red Sox backstop, he's hitting the ball really well, but talking to some of the guys that know these Red Sox, their broadcasters said that he's just not a natural catcher. You know, he plays all over the field. He's kind of a utility guy. Maybe able to run on him a little bit.
0: Two balls and a strike, looking for the early lead. And Dubon strokes it out to short, playing it on the short bounce is Meyer, and bobbled, and Dubon is aboard. That was a short hop, but right in between his feet, and he couldn't come up with it. That'll be an E6 charge to Marcelo Meyer. Acuna stays at second base, and they're at first and second, no one out. So a walk and an error.
1: Yeah, Meyer, that's just his third game started at shortstop. So he's still learning the position. He played it quite a bit in the minor leagues. He is a big prospect for them. But, yeah, we saw Andrew Monasterio starting at shortstop when we were playing the Red Sox at home, so a recent change for him.
0: So here is Matt Olson, the man who charged up the engines last night for the Braves. Looking to drive in a run or two. Left-on-left matchup, and the pitch all the way from early. Swung on and sky. That's way up in the air towards foul territory. Over by the Braves dugout and playable. That'll be caught by Isaiah Kanafalefa. So Matt Olson pops out. That was a mile up into the air. But one down here in the inning. That brings Ozzie Albies up to the plate. Braves with a couple of big hits last night with runners in scoring position. Went 2 for 6. Looking for a clutch hit right here. Here's Ozzie Albies swinging it from the right side against the left-hander Conley Early. First pitch, sinker low and outside. One ball, no strikes. Lights on here at the ballpark. Still lots of sunshine in the Boston skyline. In fact, right fielder Willier Abreu is standing right out there in the sunlight. About half of right field is still brilliantly covered in sunshine. 1-0 to Ozzie Albies. Fouled straight back, just under the fastball. And a 1-1 count now on Ozzie. That win last night for the Braves, another comeback win. This time they'd like to just jump on them early and continue to add on to that lead all night long. 1-1 pitch, and now Early steps off the back of the rubber, looking back at Acuna.
1: I'm sure that's a joke Connolly's heard before. Jump on him early.
0: It was actually unintentional.
1: Yeah, no, nicely done.
0: Actually unintentional. Here's a 1-1 pitch on the way. And Ozzie bounces it out to third, taken by Kanafalefa. The second they get one, to first they get two. And a 5-4-3 double play ends the threat at the top of the first inning. No runs, no hits, one error, and a man left. We go to the bottom of the first inning. Braves nothing, and the Red Sox coming up when we come back.
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0: No score into the bottom of the first inning. Braves and the Red Sox in the second game of this series. Bryce Elder on the mound facing Jaron Duran, Seydon Rafaela, and Willy Abreu here in the bottom of the first inning. Elder ready to go to work, and his first pitch on the way. There's a ball outside. Here's the leather for the Braves. Matt Olson is at first base. Ozzie Albies is at second. Ha-Sung Kim is at shortstop. And Austin Riley is at third base. Tell you about those outfielders after this 1-0 pitch. Here it is to Duran. And a ball a little bit low and inside. Two balls, no strikes. Mauricio Dubon, the man in the shadows of the monster out there in left field. Michael Harris patrolling at cavernous center field. And Ronald Acuna out in right field, currently shading his eyes from the sun with his hand. Pitches are called strike with a fastball versus Duran. Bryce Elder on the mound at Fenway Park for the first time in his career. 2-1 pitch pulled foul on the right field line. It was just outside the chalk on a 2-2 count. Elder 6-2, 220. Right-hander from Decatur, Texas. 27 years old. And making his 12th start of the season. 4-2 with a 1.97 ERA. And his last turn, which was versus the Nationals on May 22nd, went six innings. Gave up just one run on five hits, a walk and four strikeouts, and got a no decision in a game the Braves won. And he has been so stingy this year. Mentioned that 1.97 ERA. He's allowed three earned runs or fewer in all 11 of his starts this year. That is strong. 2-2, and he bounces a changeup there in a 3-2 count. And on top of that, the Braves have gone 7-4 in his starts this season. So everything has come together for Bryce this year.
1: Yeah, certainly. He's taken a big step from where he was, the past year and a half. And now he's one of the most dependable guys in the Braves rotation. Maybe Chris Sale's the only guy you could put up there with him.
0: 3-2 found back. Let's pause 10 seconds for station ID on the Braves Radio Network.
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0: 3-2 on Duran. The pitch on the way from Elder. Fly ball to deep right. Ronald Acuna going back, still back to the track. He's there and makes the catch right there midway back on the warning track just in front of the Red Sox bullpen.
1: Hey, you mentioned the Braves' record in Bryce's game, not just because he pitches well, but I think one of the things that helps the team when Bryce toes the rubber is how fast he pitches, how much he's been attacking the zone this season. Guys aren't waiting around for long at-bats. Bryce is early action attacking hitters, and so the guys are on their toes, the innings are shorter, and they're ready to hit as soon as they get off the field.
0: That's a really good point. No score, bottom of the first inning for Seydon Rafaela. He swings to the first pitch and a looping liner's down for a base hit. Two hops to Ronald in right field, and Rafaela has his second hit of the series. One out single here in the bottom of the first inning. I tell you what's really impressive to me is thinking about the evolution of Bryce's arsenal. And, first inning, we're always going through what a pitcher throws and how you would have set up what Bryce Elder has and what he's going to be showing these opposing batters tonight versus 2-3 years ago. Very different, isn't it?
1: Yeah, he's really done a lot to remake his... He's got a full makeover of his repertoire. He's really changed it up.
0: Willy Abreu takes a called strike.
1: For example, last year he was throwing his four-seamer just 12% of the time. Now he's throwing it just as much as his sinker. And he's using those two fastballs to complement each other.
0: Oh, one outside, 1-1.
1: And the slider is still the slider. It's there, but he's throwing that cutter to lefties, and he's got a great changeup. His changeup has more depth than it ever has. So he just has so many options to attack the hitter with.
0: It's really helped neutralize those left-handed batters. Runner goes, 1-1, pitches a strike, throw down to second base, not in time. Stolen base by Rafaela.
1: Yeah, you mentioned the lefties. Bryce actually has the third lowest batting average allowed in the league for any starting pitcher, right-handed or left-handed. And the only guys above him are Mizorowski from Milwaukee, throws 105, and Christopher Sanchez, who's a nasty lefty. So that tells you how good he's been against lefties.
0: No score, bottom of the first inning. Elder to the plate. Abreu with a hot shot out to third. Nice scoop at third on the short hop by Riley. Fires it across the diamond for the out. And there are two down with Rafaela keeping it at park at second base. That was a very swift one-hopper. Came off the bat at 102. And Riley played it perfectly. Two down for Wilson Contreras. We were talking about Contreras last night. He's been such a hot hitter. He was recently named American League Player of the Week. And he's 16 for his last 35. 10 RBIs during a 9-game hit streak. So he's the guy that you got to find a way to neutralize. First pitch swinging, and he fouls back the sinker, nothing and one. Last night, Contreras, 2 base hits, a single in the 4th, a single in the 6th. That is average of 286 to go along with his 11 home runs. Elder's 0-1 pitch, fouled back again. Fastball 93, it was in on the hands and an 0-2 count.
1: It's a perfect example of Bryce's 2 fastballs making a difference. Started off with a sinker, so that's running in on Contreras' hands. And that second pitch was his 4-seamer, which has some rise to it and some cut. So now Contreras has to think about both of those fastballs in the inner half of the plate.
0: It was a slider from Elder that Contreras hit out of the ballpark in Atlanta 2 weeks ago. And here he takes a sinker low and in, so nothing but fastballs at this point.
1: Yeah, you know, 10 days ago when these two faced off, you mentioned that slider. Bryce early in the game went to the well one too many times with that slider. Contreras recognized it and was sitting on it late in the game.
0: 1-2, line drive into left field, a base hit. Coming around third base is Rafaela. Here's the throw from Dubon out of left field, and it's in time, and they tag him out. Mauricio Dubon with a great throw out of left field, and they cut down Rafaela at the plate, and that ends the inning. Red Sox denied a great play by Dubon and Trump. And that ends the bottom of the first. We go to the top of the second inning, no score.
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0: We are scoreless into the top of the second inning. A terrific defensive play made by Mauricio Dubon and Chadwick Tromp to cut down Rafael at the plate in the bottom of the first inning. So good, we'll have to make that the truest play of the game in the first inning. Here's the pitch on the way to Austin Riley. 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Alongside Darren O'Day and our producer-engineer Jonathan Chadwick, Ben Ingram here with you. Ball a little bit low to Austin Riley. Riley 1-for-3 last night, belted a triple. For a second, looked like he might go all the way around the bases on the ball off the wall in left center field. Here's the 2-2 pitch. He fouls it straight back to our right. Coming in hot, aren't they?
1: They are. That's a couple that reminded me I can't be watching the monitor up here. I got to be watching the ball game.
0: But your hands are already in tune right
1: now. That's right.
0: My partner here caught a home run ball during BP as he went out there to the monster, the three of us, just to take it in for a bit. Who was it? Kyle Farmer hit it right to you?
1: Yeah. It was a fun moment for sure.
0: 2-1 pitch. Riley a check swing. They appeal. He did not go, according to Willie Trainer, the first base umpire.
1: I mean, J-Chad asked me if I was I going to try to catch one, and I tried to act tough. I said, yeah. All the while in my head, I'm unsure if I'm actually going to do it. And then I had an opportunity. We pulled it off. That's the most athletic thing I've ever done.
0: I mean, this hit right to you. It was perfect.
1: It was a good poke.
0: 3-1 pitch. And that's high for ball 4. Leadoff man on. Second walk allowed by Connolly early. And that's a good start also in the Toyota Stolen Base Challenge inning. If the Braves steal a base here in the top of the second, our contestant, Michael Cavanaugh, will win $800 in free marathon gas cards. You can enter the Toyota Stolen Base Challenge by visiting braves.com/stolenbasechallenge. Braves got a leadoff walk in the first inning, couldn't cash it in. And here comes Michael Harris. First pitch to Michael. Strike on the outside corner with a fastball. Last night, Harris with a 4-for-4 game. Ninth time in his career. He is now batting .387 with four homers and eight RBIs over his last eight games. 0-1 pitch. Harris, a check swing, he went. Kind of fooled there on that sinker. And an 0-2 count. Michael enters the action tonight with a .304 batting average. That's seventh amongst National League qualifiers. And a big reason the Braves won last night. Drove in three runs. That two-run homer in the eighth inning was gigantic. Early's 0-2. Harris swings and misses at a high fastball. First strikeout for Connelly early. And one down, here comes Jorge Mateo, who gets a nod in the order tonight. Mateo starting as the DH tonight. This is his first start since May 17th. And he sends one in the air towards right center field, darting in and taking it on the bounce now, Willier Abreu. And down to second for Austin Riley. A single by Jorge Mateo. For a second, didn't know if it was going to drop in. Just hung in the air for the longest time, but looped it right in front of their right fielder. And the Braves have a base hit here in the top of the second.
1: Yeah, you can't be certain if the ball's hit the right. Willier Abreu, the best right fielder in the game. He's won back-to-back gold gloves. Anything that's in the air is in danger of being caught by him. So, yeah, Mateo lobbed that just under the coverage. Keep this inning going.
0: Now the Braves in the same situation they were in last inning. First and second, one out. Last inning, they hit into an inning-ending double play. Here's Ha-Sung Kim. First pitch to Kim, fouled straight back under our booth, and an 0-1 count now. Kim 0-for-4 last night. Trying to get that bat going, get it in tune, get back to where he was towards the end of last season. This season, he is 4 for his first 38. 0-1 from early. Missed inside with a slider. We go back to last season, and he was one of the hottest Braves towards the end of the season. Remember, he was only with the team about 5-6 weeks. Hit .253 that last month and hit three homers. 1-1 pitch. He swings and loses his helmet, tips the fastball into the mitt, and it's a 1-2 count on the Braves shortstop.
1: Yeah, to my eye, Kim has been struggling on high pitches. He's just not able to catch up to that fastball at the top of the zone, and that was one of his weak spots when he first came over to the States. I remember that because I used to exploit it, and then he got better at hitting that high fastball. You know, he did hurt his finger, so that's a big part of getting that bat up to the top of the strike zone.
0: No score, top of the second inning. That could change with a base hit right here. Early steps off the back of the rubber, looking back Austin Riley to second base. Braves have Mateo at first, Riley at second. 1-2 to Kim. And he swings, and it's a fly ball towards left center field. To his right, Rafaela is under it, and he makes the squeeze out in deep left center. Holding at first and second, Mateo and Riley. So two down, and it's now in the hands of Chadwick Tromp. And Chadwick, a big reason it's not 1-0 Boston or worse right now. He took that great throw from Dubon out of left field in the bottom of the first inning and applied the tag to the incoming runner, Rafaela. And that out of the plate into the inning. Mateo and Riley will be running on contact. Base hit could make it 1-0. First pitch to Tromp. He swings and misses with the first pitch changeup. Well, you know you're going to get an aggressive at-bat from Trump. He likes to get in there and swing the stick. Batting 290 against lefties this season. 0-1 pitch. Called strike. He's down nothing and two. It's a very limited sample size, his batting average versus lefties, but he's had some success. No balls and two strikes on Trump. Here it is from early. He swings and misses at a curveball in the dirt. The Braves strand runners at first and second. So two innings in a row, they've gotten leadoff walk and couldn't produce a run. We go to the bottom of the second inning, no score.
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0: Into the bottom of the second inning, we are scoreless from Fenway alongside Darren O'Day and our producer-engineer Jonathan Chadwick. Ben Ingram here with you. It'll be Yoshida, Gasper, and Sogard coming up for the Red Sox here in the bottom of the second inning. Second game of this series. Final game tomorrow. Make sure you make note of it. Starts at 4:15. Correction, 4:10. Don't want to be 5 minutes off.
1: Yeah, absolutely.
0: 4:10 tomorrow. Here's the pitch on the way to Yoshida. Elder ready to work. Two singles there in the first inning. And there's a ball inside. One ball and no strikes. The original Louisiana hot sauce keeps the flavor bases loaded with three simple ingredients. Peppers, vinegar, and salt, and flavor that always hits. It's exactly why the original Louisiana hot sauce is the official hot sauce of the Atlanta Braves. Pitch misses to Yoshida. Two ball, no strike count. Yoshida, the DH, 0 for 3 last night. Called strike 2-1. Elder gave up two singles in the first inning, one to Rafaela, one to Contreras. And had that out at the plate to end the threat. 2-1 to Yoshida. Stroke in the air to deep center. Michael Harris drifting back. He's got an answer for it. Makes the catch shy of the warning track. One down here in the second inning.
1: Yeah, we talked last inning about how good Bryce has been against lefties. You notice both those hits first inning against righties. And I think there's the main reason Bryce is better against lefties than righties is the shape of his breaking ball. The way he throws it, he spins it like a football and relies on gravity to make it drop. And so there's not a big sideways component to his breaking ball, and that's more effective against righties.
0: Mickey Gasper takes a called strike.
1: So the vertical drop, I think more of a curveball movement would be better against lefties, and the sideways sweeper is better against same-handers.
0: Oh, on a fly ball to deep left, carrying back Dubon right at the edge of the track. Throws the glove up, makes the catch right in front of the out-of-town scoreboard. If that's a foot or two higher, that's probably off the green monster and bounding back in play and likely extra bases for Gasper. So Dubon playing a really nice brand of defense out in left field at just enough height to get up there and get it.
1: You made a good point last night that he played left field in Houston and has a lot of practice playing in front of a metal wall like that. Somebody else without that experience might have panicked there.
0: Two down from Nick Sogard. And Sogard takes a called strike. Yeah, that's the first thing that Mauricio told me when I asked him about playing left field here. He said, I got plenty of training. And playing that short porch of the Crawford boxes in Houston certainly will help you out a lot. There's a bunt. Elder tries to bare hand. It's bobbled, throws over, not in time. That's a bad throw down the right field line, trickling away slowly. Goes all the way to the tarp, hitting the bag at second. Sogard, now he continues to roll, and he'll go all the way to third base on what was started up as a bunt. I mean, to be quite honest, Elder's throw to first base, you think about bad throws, a lot of times it's their best fastball that just flies off down the line. He didn't throw it all that hard. It just kind of slowly trickled away and just kept on rolling.
1: It's the second time this year Bryce has done that. And he's athletic. He lands in a good position to field. He's just got to know when to not throw it. That's a Little League triple if I've ever seen one.
0: They go single and then E1. You know, and as the ball rolls off down the right field line, maybe you're thinking, okay, advances one bag. But it just kept on spinning away from Olsen, who was screened by the runner Sogard. And as well as the umpire, Willie Traynor, it's like he just couldn't break free and run off and go get it. And Sogard kept on going. He's at third base, two down from Marcelo Meyer. Meyer 0 for 2 last night, but he did homer against the Braves in the series in Atlanta 2 weeks ago. Elder to the plate. Strike on the inside corner. So needing to tap into some of that success versus left-handed batters that he's displayed all year. Trying to get Meyer in this threat. Leave a runner stranded at third base. 0-1 from Elder. Up and away. One ball and one strike. Marcelo Meyer, a 2-11 batter. Swings and it's a fly ball to right field. Shouldn't be a problem. Ronald Acuna walking in slowly, makes the catch, and that ends the bottom of the second. So a single and an error, and it doesn't harm Elder. We go to the top of the third, no score.
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0: Rolling into the top of the third inning, no score. Braves have had some chances, so have the Red Sox. Neither team able to break through. And it's about to be the top of the order for the Braves against the left-hander Conley Early. Great to have you with us tonight on a Wednesday evening. Braves and the Red Sox from Fenway Park. Braves a winner last night 7-6 in a thriller. First pitch on the way to Ronald Acuna, a ball high and outside. Was he a marvel at batting practice again today or what?
1: Oh, my gosh. He was punishing balls over the Green Monster. And I think we saw some of his damage out there when we took a trip.
0: 1-0 pitch. Ball low and in. We walked out there to the Monster. And we looked over the back of it. And there's a parking deck on the other side of Lansdowne Street. And on the rooftop of the parking deck, there are cars there. And I don't know why they park cars just on the other side of the left field wall with no covering. But there's an insurance claim waiting on some guy out there in the forerunner. Here's the 2-0 pitch on the way to Ronald Acuna. And Acuna takes a called strike. There was a ball that smashed a windshield out there. And yep. I think it was one of Ronald's.
1: I'd bet some money on it. It was a perfect spider web all the way across the glass. He's cooked.
0: 2-1 pitch. Check swing, didn't go, 3 balls and a strike. I mean, if you're putting yourself in the driver's shoes, you're probably thinking, I'm bringing the family out, I'm the hero, I spent extra money on this great parking spot, or right across the street from the Green Monster, and you got a smashed windshield. 3-1 pitch, Ronald takes a call, strike 3-2. Acuna walked in the first inning. Steadies his bat, waiting on the left-hander Conley Early. 3-2. He swings and misses. That time a fastball, 94, gets Acuna. Third strikeout of the game by Conley Early. Folks, get Wi-Fi so reliable it never gets caught looking at one price for the next 5 years and same-day Wi-Fi. Xfinity, imagine that.
1: And a lion's share of early strikeouts will come on that high fastball. It's only 94, as you mentioned, but it's a sneaky 94. He's got a long arm, a lot of extension, and he's got a whippy arm action as well.
0: Mauricio Dubon takes a ball outside. You watch him just for a few innings, Darren. It's easy to see why he's ranked as their number three prospect entering this season and why they're so high on Conley Early. A couple of really good youngsters in their rotation. 1-0 pitch, socked in the air, deep down the left field line. Coming over now, Duran makes a running catch. Darting towards the corner, made the squeeze about 4 feet from the line. Got a good break on it, 2 down here in the third inning. But between Early and Peyton Tolley, and the future certainly bright for those two young starters.
1: Yeah, a lot of lefties, but very talented lefties here in Boston. We're going to, we faced three lefties this series, and then they have Garrett

0: 1-1 high fly ball down the left field line, slicing towards the seats. That becomes a foul ball. It's about two sections from the sidewall down there.
1: So against left-handers, early in the at-bat, is throwing these four-seamers up. Matt Olson popped out last time, just under that one as well. He likes to finish lefties off with a big sweeping breaking ball.
0: See if he goes there here. 1-2, miss low the sweeper.
1: Yeah, I mentioned earlier the difference between vertical breaking balls and sweeping breaking balls. Early only uses that pitch against lefties. And it is a big-time swing and miss.
0: Count level, 2 balls, 2 strikes, 2 down, bases empty. Early's pitch. Olson takes another changeup, this time low and outside. Now the count runs full. So now this is what gets interesting if you're breaking down what he likes to do versus what you're expecting here. Because like you mentioned, he likes to go that sweeper, but does he throw it on 3-2? 3-2 pitch. Went fastball. That'll be fouled off. That'll be in the seats just down from the Braves dugout. Do it again with a 3-2 count.
1: And the way Matt Olson is hitting these fastballs shows you the action on it. Matt just can't get the barrel up to it, so he's already popped up 3 or 4 of those fastballs because they are well looked.
0: Here's the payoff pitch. Olson takes ball 4. Missed with a sinker low and in. Third walk allowed by Connelly early.
1: So I went back and looked at early season. That game against us in Atlanta is the only game he hasn't walked anybody. He does have a league average walk rate, but in his minor league career, he had trouble with walks. So that is, sometimes that's a problem that never leaves you. It can always come back.
0: See, the Braves have taken advantage of it. Ozzie Albies takes a backdoor changeup in for a strike. Did it look like it was a little bit off the plate to you?
1: It looked like it was all the way off the plate, yeah. Surprised we didn't challenge that one.
0: Nothing in one on Ozzie. Ozzie hit into that inning-ending double play in the first inning. 0-1, low and outside with a fastball, 1-1. No score, top of the third inning. Braves and Red Sox from Fenway. Olson, modest lead at first. Ozzie swings and fouls back a curveball. A 1-2 count on Ozzie Albies.
1: Early in the season, Ozzie was such a consistent performer, and I think that was, he was the fuel that was firing the Braves offense. You know, such a big change from last year. He hasn't had an extra base hit in 19 games. So he's been missing those big hits.
0: Man, that is hard to believe. 1-2 pitch fouled back here towards us. It right above us on the facing of the press box, then landed back down below. Well, if there's anybody due for an extra base hit, then it's Ozzie. It's hard to believe it's been almost 3 weeks. Waiting on the 1-2 pitch. Early deals. And Ozzie takes a curveball outside. Flag out in left center field, completely motionless right now. A very comfortable night here in Boston. 2 balls and 2 strikes now on Ozzie Albies. Matt, little lead at first base, 2-2 pitch. Check swing, the appeal did not go. So the count runs full on Ozzie Albies. Matt Olson can get a head start here with 2 down. Early to the plate. Ozzie lines it up the middle, backhanding it back of second. Sogard throws to first base for the out. Boy, that skipped off the mound and thought for a second that might alter the direction of the baseball and get it through. Instead, Sogard able to get there, and that ends the top of the third. No runs, no hits, no errors, and a man left. We go to the bottom of the third inning, no score.
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2: 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For game-changing performance on the field to getting things done around the house, doers make a difference. 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

0: Still no score into the bottom of the third inning. Great to have you with us tonight alongside Darren O'Day. Ben Ingram here with you. First pitch misses inside to Isaiah Kiner-Falefa. He had a big night last night. 2-for-3 with a homer. His first homer of the year. Now facing Bryce Elder here in the bottom of the third inning. 1-0 pitch. Line drive down the left field line. Bouncing. Is that fair or foul? It's a fair ball. Very late call by Alex Tosi. Up with it, Mauricio Dubon. He fires in, and it's a single. Kiner-Falefa gets just the one bag. Alex Tosi watched it bounce a couple of times before he indicated fair or foul. Well, let's see if they take a peek at this.
1: That was very unusual.
0: That looks like a foul ball. Braves are pointing at the divot in the dirt just to the other side of the chalk.
2: Fair ball.
0: All right, so this will be reviewed. Boy, Alex Tosi turned around, watched it bounce, and did nothing. And it continued to roll up against the sidewall, and he finally said, fair ball.
1: He froze. Kiner-Falefa didn't think it was fair either. He wasn't even running out of the box.
0: It's definitely a foul ball. Watching the replay, that landed on the foul side of the chalk. There's just no way this is going to stand as a base hit for Isaiah Kiner-Falefa. Bryce Elder will take a few to the mitt. Stay warm. Well, that whizzed over Tossie's head. He's looking right down the line. It landed about 30 feet from him. Jordan Baker is the home plate umpire and crew chief. But it's as if Alex Tosi didn't even see where it landed. Batter just had a terrible read on it and didn't know whether to go fair or foul.
1: Maybe we caught him not paying attention there.
0: Maybe.
1: He was in the stands checking out the locals.
0: This shouldn't take a long review. I mean, watching it one time, you can tell it's a foul ball. I mean, I'd say it's a solid 2 inches to the foul side of the chalk. Call on the field is a fair ball on the looping liner down the left field line by Isaiah Kiner-Falefa. And like Darren mentioned, he thought it was a foul ball too. Got just the one bag out of it. But if he thought it was a fair ball, he'd have two bags out of that. And here's Jordan Baker.
2: After review, call the field's overturned. The ball is foul.
0: Call is overturned. It is a foul ball. Hopefully that serves as a warning for Alex Tosi to keep his eyes on the field.
1: Yeah, Fenway will get you, buddy. This is probably the best people-watching stadium in the league.
0: Probably so.
1: If you're asking me, just because of how close everything is. He wouldn't be the first one to fall victim to the stands at Fenway.
0: No score, bottom of the third. Isaiah Kiner-Falefa leading it off. Here at the bottom of the third inning. And a 1-1 count on him. Bryce Elder's pitch. Chop foul over by the Braves dugout. How about the postgame comments by Kiner-Falefa last night? Saying he's fighting for his life right now.
1: That was hilarious. Just totally candid about it. Said he's barely playing anymore, so he knows he's fighting for his life in the batter's box.
0: They had a nice night last night. Here's the 1-2 pitch. Punched out to short. Kim glides left, gloves, 360 spin, sends it over. That's in time of the out. Good play by Ha-Seong Kim. And one down here in the third inning. 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One down for Jaron Duran. Hit his 10th career leadoff homer in last night's game. Takes a called strike. That's actually tied for the second most in Red Sox history. A 1 pitch, big chopper up the middle, base hit in the center field. Duran with his third hit of the series, had two of them last night.
1: not a guy you want on base. Leading the team in stolen bases with 10. And these Red Sox have shown a willingness to run at any and all times. They're making these Braves catchers show that they can stop the running game.
0: Yeah, that's been a theme out of lots of opponents the Braves have played, especially lately. Zaidan Rafaela takes a ball low and outside. We knew the Nationals would be running all over the place.
1: Yeah.
0: Likewise, the Marlins down in Miami on the last road trip. No score in the third. That ball's lined at the middle, base hit in the center field. Down to second base for Duran. Slight bobble in center by Harris, but he grabs it and holding in second base Duran. Back-to-back singles by Duran and Rafaela.
1: Yeah, I do think the Braves are missing the right arm of Sean Murphy back there behind the plate. Still one of the best throwers in the league. And Drake Baldwin is improving, but Drake contributes so much on the offensive side of the game that you're okay if he doesn't throw out every base runner. But, yeah, the Braves do have to do a better job of defending their 90s.
0: First and second, one out for Willier Abreu. 0-1 with a ground out to third. Elder hoping for a double play ball. First pitch called strike. Got his fastball over. And that's the good news with Elder. We talk about him throwing more fastballs lately than sinkers, but he can still mix that pitch in and hopefully get a ground ball when he needs to. Good wheels out there at first and second. 0-1, little flare out in towards shallow left center field. Coming along now and making the knee-high catch is Dubon. Comes up gunning to second and fired a strike in there, but Dubon was back in there standing. Boy, Mauricio is already thinking about his next move before he finishes the current move. I just love watching him play.
1: Yeah, anywhere you put him, he's a blast to watch. I mean, he's so good that he's already made two great plays here tonight to save hits. And you're talking about Bryce's sinker. Last game against the Red Sox, he did throw it quite a bit, 37%. It's one of his higher usage percentages on the year, so he likes to use that pitch against this Red Sox lineup.
0: Now as we go through Wilson Contreras, who singled in the first. First pitch swinging, and he swings and misses at a sinker. Scoreless game, bottom of the third. Elder, Bennett the ways, looking into his catcher, Chadwick Tromp. Trying to find a way to get this stingy right-handed batter out. And now time called as Elder disengages. They've got Rafael at first, Duran at second. They can both fly. 0-1 pitch. Fouled off. Got a piece of Chadwick Tromp and an 0-2 count.
1: These past two games, the Braves have done a great job getting Contreras to two strikes, but just haven't been able to put him away. You just got to make one more good pitch and get out of this situation.
0: Ahead, nothing in two. This would be a great time for Elder's first strikeout of the game. 0-2 to the plate. Turned on Sin Fowler by the Braves dugout. Hits the screen and a pigeon went flying. Vibrating his perch down there. Nothing in two now on Wilson Contreras. Elder at 40 pitches, 30 strikes. I mean, he's filling up the zone. No strikeouts yet. Trying to solve Contreras. His 0-2 to the plate. Fouled off. Sinker got him on the inside of a left foot. Now, if you're the Red Sox right now, if you could hand select the one man you want to the plate in this situation, they might go with this man right here. With Contreras, we mentioned, in the midst of a 9-game hit streak, 10 RBIs during this 9-game hit streak, and batting .457 over the last week. 0-2, check swing. No appeal. How do they not appeal that? 1-2 down Contreras. There was no check-in with Willie Traynor, the first base umpire. Bearded right-hander Elder brings the 1-2 pitch, and he missed low and inside with a sinker. Big pitch here. He doesn't want to go to 3-2. Let's see what he dials up out of his catalog right here versus Contreras. Rafaela and Duran take their leads. Elder's 2-2 pitch. Swung on, missed, at a sinker. Went back to that trusty fastball with the sinking action and gets his first strike out of the game. And the Red Sox leave runners stranded at first and second. We go to the top of the fourth inning. No score.
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0: Three innings behind us, no score here in Boston, alongside Darren O'Day and our producer-engineer Jonathan Chadwick. Ben Ingram here with you. It'll be Riley Harris and Mateo for the Braves in the fourth inning. That strikeout by Elder to wrap up the bottom of the third. Our Gas South bringing the Heat strikeout. And just like Bryce Elder, Gas South is bringing the Heat with no deposits, no hidden fees, and simple natural gas rates. First pitch misses low to Austin Riley. And a one ball, no strike count on Austin. He's one of the three walks given up by Conley early in this game. 1-0 pitch. That'll be fouled off. No runs on five hits for the Red Sox. No runs on one hit for the Braves. Both teams with an error in this game. And the two pitchers have flirted with giving up some runs, but other teams not been able to strike. 1-1 fouled back, 1-2.
1: You were talking about Acuna's BP today. Riley was pretty impressive himself. His last round, I think he hit every ball he saw over the Green Monster. It was really fun to watch him fly over our heads.
0: That's great perspective out there on top of the Monster. 1-2 pitch up and in. 2-2. Had you ever been out there on top of it before?
1: I have been out there, but I haven't been out there for batting practice since the first year they put those seats up there. So it's been a long time.
0: Yeah. Two balls and two strikes. Riley staring down Connelly early. Lefty kicks and deals. 2-2 misses low, 3-2. I had walked out there one time several hours before a game. That's the first time I've ever been out there for batting practice. And that's what that area is designed for, if you ask me. I mean, it's great to watch the game out there, but BP is where it's at for the top of the Monster. Swung on a miss at a changeup. Strikeout number four for Connelly early. And one down. I know we've been inside the Monster before, and that's a really unique experience. But being on top of it during batting practice, if you ever get a chance to do that, that is certainly worth the price. One out for Michael Harris. Left-on-left matchup as Harris attacks and bounces one to second base. Taken on the third bounce by Sogard. Tosses over to first and two down. Harris now 0 for 2 in the game. Braves have gone 2 up and 2 down here in the fourth inning. Northside Hospital Cancer Institute, one of the nation's leading and largest cancer programs. Northside is built to beat cancer. Under the lights here at Fenway. Got a big crowd as you'd expect. No score in the top of the fourth inning. Jorge Mateo has singled already in this game. He swings and misses at a first pitch fastball. Mateo rocks one through the left side base hit. Turned on that curveball. Split between Kiner Falefa and Meyer, and it's a two-out single. And Mateo now 2 for 2.
1: He's already had a nice day. You know, the Braves, I mentioned the run of lefties they've been facing recently. Eli White started DH last night. Now Jorge Mateo gets a shot. He might earn himself some more at-bats.
0: I like that. Well, and we've also seen him look really good defensively as well.
1: Yeah.
0: He's played a really nice brand of shortstop. He's got his bat singing tonight. Runner aboard for Ha-Sung Kim. Kim takes a first pitch strike. It was the fifth inning last night when the Braves got going at the plate. Started up with a two-run homer by Matt Olson. Had seven runs last night. Pickoff over to first base. Mateo back in standing. And once they got going, the Braves just scrambled those Red Sox pitchers the rest of the way. Kept adding on and adding on. And the Red Sox just continued to experience more woes at home as they are 10 games under 500 at home this season. 0-1 pitch, low and inside, one ball, one strike. The last time the Red Sox won a home game was May 13th against the Phillies. Oh. Been a while, huh?
1: that's hard to believe. I was hanging out with a friend that lives here in Boston this morning, and he said, it's easy to get Red Sox tickets right now.
0: 1-1 pitch. Kim with a fly ball towards center. Going back, Rafaela still back at the warning track. Backpedaling makes the catch. That was right there at the edge of that triangle in deep center. And that ends the top of the fourth inning. No runs, one hit, no errors, and a man left. We're off to the bottom of the inning. No score in Boston.
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0: These two pitchers holding the line here early, Elder and Early. As we're scoreless into the bottom of the fourth inning, both teams have had multiple base runners, but neither team able to break through yet. First pitch sliced through the left side, base hit by Masataka Yoshida. And there's base hit number six for the Red Sox. They have six hits. All six have been singles, fortunately, for Elder. So the leadoff man aboard for Mickey Gasper. Here in the fourth inning, it's the Tidal Wave Auto Spy inning. 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Mickey Gasper, switch hitting catcher. Pickoff over to first base. Back in with a dive, Masataka Yoshida. You mentioned that your buddy who lives in Boston said it's been pretty easy to get Red Sox tickets here lately. And another thing that has taken place here at the ballpark a few times this season, there's a ball a little bit low and outside, 1-0. There have been multiple sell the team chants by the Red Sox fans here. I mean, it has not been a happy bunch as they're in last place entering the action tonight. There's the 1-0 pitch. There's a ball high and outside. We were eating dinner tonight before we came on the air with some of the Red Sox broadcasters, and one of them said, well, on the positive side, there weren't any sell the team chants last night, so that's a good thing.
1: Got that going for him.
0: It's been a regular occurrence. 2-0 to Gasper. Ball three. Missed outside with a slider.
1: Yeah, this is not a patient fan base here in Boston, and when you talk about it, it's been a couple weeks since they've won a game at home. You could see why it's easy to get a ticket.
0: No score, bottom of the fourth. Pitch to Gasper, there's a strike. Miller trying to battle back here. He hasn't walked anyone yet, trying to keep it that way. Elder, bearded right-hander out of the University of Texas, strides and brings a 3-1. Slap foul, reaching for the seats down the left field line, out of play, and a 3-2 count now on Gasper. Gasper flying out to left field back in the second inning. Three-two, misses low and inside. So a single and a walk allowed by Elder. And they're at first and second, no one out. These innings are starting to feel like deja vu, aren't they?
1: They are. And he's been able to work through traffic here tonight, getting timely ground balls, but you don't want to keep playing in traffic because eventually you're going to get hit.
0: Mm-hmm. Nick Sogard singled back in the second inning on that bunt attempt and then arrived at third base after the throwing error by Elder. Sogard had one hit last night. This is bunted back and foul. He was trying to put it down again and shock the Braves. This Red Sox team looking for something to go their way. In fact, here we are about a third of the way through the season. They're currently on pace for 95 losses. Sogard bunts. This will be taken by Riley. His one play is at first base. Hazy's covering, and that's in time for the out. So the bunt moves along Yoshida to third base and down to second base for Gasper. One down for Marcelo Meyer. The runners at second and third, one out. Bryce Elder has one strikeout at this point. You could use a strikeout right here. Infield will come in. Inning has gone single, walk, sack, bunt. The runners at second and third, one out. Meyer ground ball to first base, and it gets through Olsen. He boots it. It rolls into foul ground. That'll mean a run. And it's now 1-0 Red Sox as the Gold Glover at first base, who rarely has one get through him, just had that one leak off his glove and roll away from him, and it's 1-0 Boston.
1: You mentioned right before the pitch, infield in, and that had Matt Olsen playing two steps behind the area where the grass meets the dirt. And I think that might have had an effect on him. He had to choose a hop that's not really a desirable one because he wanted to get the out at home.
0: And it was on him pretty quickly, so much so that I don't even know that Yoshida was going to take off. But once it got by him, of course, he sprung for the plate and scores. Now they're at the corners. One down, pitch on the way from Elder. Showing bunt, pulling back and taking a ball is Connor Falefa.
1: Well, that's in the scouting report, right? If you're the runner on third base, you know that Matt Olson's the best throwing first baseman in the league. So your tendency there is going to be to stay back.
0: 1-0 pitch. Connor Falefa lines it into left field, down for a base hit. That'll make it 2-0 Red Sox. Down to second base for Meyer. Single by Connor Falefa. And they're really making the Braves pay for that error. Now 2-0 Boston. RBI number 10 on the season for Connor Falefa, and it's his fourth RBI in this series alone. Jeremy Hefner, Braves pitching coach, out there to the mound, visiting with Elder and Tromp. Well, if you revisit the ground ball by Meyer, and if Olsen plays it cleanly, I think what likely happens is he gets the out at first base and the runners hold at second and third, and you're facing the number 9 hitter with two down and runners at second and third. Well, that error completely changes this inning, and now Connor Falefa with a base hit. And only one down and a 2-0 Boston lead with the top of the order coming up.
1: I think Elder's a little bit out of sync. You know, 7 hits already. That matches his season high, which occurred in his last start against these Red Sox. And that was over 8 innings pitched. So, yeah, he's living over the plate a little bit too much.
0: Jaron Duran, the batter. First pitch changeup low and outside. Very uncharacteristic error by Matt Olson. Well, the Red Sox hoping for a big inning. 1-0 pitch. Duran breaks his bat, loops it into left center field. That'll drop in for a base hit. Coming around third base, Meyer. Now he gets a stop sign. And the Red Sox have him loaded now after that blue base hit into left center by Duran. That bat busted into 1,000 pieces down there, but perfectly placed the ball between Dubon, Harris, and Kim. Boy, a lot of contact tonight versus Elder. So now they're loaded, one down for Seydon Rafaela. And he has been red hot tonight versus Elder. 2-for-2 with 2 singles. He has 3 hits in the series. And now Elder disengages from the rubber. The pitch timer is down to 2 seconds. Rafaela climbing in. First pitch to him. Line drive into left field. A base hit. In to score, Meyer. Right on his heels now, Connor Falefa. Throw comes to the plate. Tag attempt, and the ball gets away from Tromp and rolls up the first baseline. On his way to third base now is Duran. And the single by Rafaela plates 2 runs, and it's 4-0 Boston. Not a bad throw to the plate out of left field from Mauricio Dubon. And it was going to be really tough to get the tag on the incoming runner. And as Tromp played the bounce and lunged to his right to put the tag on, the ball squirted right out of his glove and rolled down the first base line. They will go E2 to get Duran to third base. He was going to hold at second. Man, not used to looking out there at the error column and seeing 3 errors for the Braves, and are only in the 4th inning. So a lot of contact, and then the 3 errors as well, and that's totaled 4 runs for the Red Sox, and here comes Walt Weiss. And he's going to go ahead and go to his bullpen. That'll be it for Elder, as he gives up 9 hits in this game. And it'll be Dylan Dodd coming on now for the Braves. So the Braves make the Pennington grass seed call to the bullpen. If you're looking for an easy upgrade for your lawn this season, go with Pennington Grass Seed, the official partner of the Atlanta Braves grounds crew. Pennington Grass Seed, rooted in Braves country. 4-0 Red Sox in the 4th. Springtime means one thing, the return of baseball and the sweet taste of Real Sweet Vidalia onions from Schumann Farms. 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It can only be a Vidalia if it's grown in a specific region of South Georgia where the soils are just right. From backyard burgers to five-star meals, Real Sweet Vidalias are the MVP of every meal. And with one onion, that does it all. 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
4: And play Cash Fort today to instantly win an extra $444. Now through June 30th, only from the Georgia Lottery. Today could be the day.

0: Still in the bottom of the fourth, we do have one down. Red Sox all over Bryce Elder. 9 hits off him today. Scored 4 runs this inning. Causes manager Walt Weiss to go to the bullpen, bring in lefty Dylan Dodd. Dylan inherits runners at first and third, trying to limit that damage. He has not inherited a runner this season because he's only been here for pitching, and this will be his 5th game over 8 innings pitched.
1: Runners at the corners, one down for Willy Abreu. Abreu takes ball outside, 1-0. Now it's on Dodd to not let this snowball any further. That's tough to do with runners at the corners, one down. Rafael at first, Duran is at third. 1-0 pitch. There's a called strike. Well, we were chatting during the break. And when's the last time he saw an E1, an E2, and an E3 in the same game? Those are the 3 errors for the Braves tonight. 1-1 pitch. A little chopper foul over into the seats along the third baseline. So that partial line on Elder, 3 1/3 innings, 4 runs on 9 hits, a walk, and a strikeout. Abreu 0 for 2, a ground out and a flyout. Dodge 1-2 to the plate. Bounced up there, rolls away from Trump. On the move down to second base, Rafael. Now 2 men in scoring position, 1 down.
0: Easily Bryce Elder's worst start of the season. And going back to last season, in the last 14 starts, he's got worked at least 5 innings and allowed 3 or fewer earned runs. Mm. So, you know, he's been so good lately. I guess that's going to happen once in a while.
1: Yeah, unfortunate, but that just shows you how hard pitching is and what a good run he had been on. 2-2 pitch. Popped up towards foul territory. Riley drifting back into his right to the sidewall out of room. That lands 5 rows back. By the way, they go wild pitch to allow Rafaela to reach second base. 2 balls and 2 strikes on Willy Abreu. Strikeout here would be nice. Wilson Contreras is on deck. He'd be the 9th Red Sox to the plate here in the bottom of the 4th inning. Infield in. Dodge 2-2. Fouled back. Sinker coming in there at 94. Four nothing Red Sox in the bottom of the 4th inning. And all 4 of their runs have come here in this 4th frame. Again, Dodge 2-2. Line drive in the center, and that's down for a base hit. Duran will score. Wave to the plate, Rafaela. The throw will go to second base, and it's 6-0 Red Sox. Well, they have been some lasers all over this ballpark tonight. A lot of loud contact. That's their 10th hit of the game. RBIs 21 and 22 for Willy Abreu. Now the Red Sox have batted around here in the 4th inning as Contreras climbs in. That closes the line on Elder. Those 2 runs both charged to him.